0: Cage Country. Gabby Barrett is your host this week. I'm so happy you're here, and we're getting to talk about new music, which is very exciting. But I also want to get a little nostalgic and take it back to your first hit, I hope. Was that an immediate thing that you got that reaction, that immediate reaction of like, oh my God, we love this song?
1: Yes, because we had only had, a handful of songs written in Nashville. Yeah. And so we were all like, you know, this is kind of like the song that turns left field and is kind of that attention grabbery kind of song. But I still didn't know. Like, I didn't know that was going to connect with people. I really didn't.
0: Yeah. Did it surprise you?
1: 100%. Yes. Yeah. Because I had no clue. Something that piqued my interest, though, was when I wrote it with John, when he was leaving the room, he was like, I think this might be the biggest song possibly of my career. And I was like, you know, I was like, wow, that's so cool coming from you.
0: Yeah.
1: Because he had some songs, you know, that were successful.
0: But you're probably also thinking like, he probably says that to everyone to make them feel good.
1: Yes. Or like, you know, songwriters, when we get really excited about something, you know, you just never know how it's truly going to connect to everybody else, though. Because it could be a total surprise. You know, you're like, what? That one? And so it was like, yeah, I just had no clue. Now it's almost, I think, like Diamond or something.
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17: Cloudy tonight with a chance of thunderstorms. Lows around 60. East winds 10 to 20 miles an hour. Highs around 73. Tomorrow, slight chance of rain showers. Thunderstorms likely tomorrow night. Lows dip down to about 55. Overcast skies. From the River Weather Center, I'm Derek Height. Right now, it's 84 degrees.
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3: 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I'm this week's host, Gabby Barrett.
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0: Stage Country. I'm Elena. Gabby Barrett is here with us this week. And Gabby, we were talking about your family. You know, the music is a family affair. Your daughter just had her first recital, which is so exciting. I've really enjoyed and just thought it's so lovely how, like, to be able to watch you and your family grow in the ways that you share it with fans. And I'm very protective, but at the same time, very open about, like, this is what life looks like. Mm-hmm. And you have this polar opposite Hannah Montana style life where, like, you know, best of both worlds. Right. And I love how you protect that. But what is it like just going from those polar opposites and being able to, like, stay sane and go from the adrenaline to the slowed downness of life?
1: It's wild. Yeah. I mean, it is wild. There's a lot of people have asked me in the past, like, how do you balance? Specifically, the word balance comes up, you know? There is no balance.
0: Right.
1: There really isn't. You can't, you know, mixing being within the music industry and how the music industry operates, as well as being a Christian and operating your family, you know, that way, and what that means and what that looks like. It is always a challenge to, you know, make sure you're here, there, everywhere, you know,
0: on.
1: Yeah, but it's I just have to take it one day at a time, though. I literally take it one day at a time. I don't get too far ahead, which is hard, right? Because it's like a lot of stuff you have to plan far ahead for. What does tour look like? What does music look like? What does, like, all of those things? But in order to stay, like, present and sane, I kind of have to just take it little by little.
0: Yeah.
1: And so that's what I do. You know, family is a huge priority to me. Music and intentional good music is a huge priority to me as well. And so there's no real balance. It's just your own personal, like, convictions of, I'm going to try to do this. I'm going to try to make this work this way. And so music has always been a staple for me, and I'm glad that I get to, like, integrate that into my kids' lives. And it's like my kids get to go on the tour bus, but I get to, you know, still travel and do these things. So it's always busy, but it's always, you know, just figuring it out as time goes on.
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3: I'm weatherology meteorologist Derek Height with a significant weather update. A severe thunderstorm warning has been issued for parts of Blaine, Custer, Thomas, and Logan counties until 8:45 p.m. tonight. The storm has the potential for both large hail and strong straight-line winds. Quarter-size hail and winds up to 60 miles an hour are likely. As this storm pushes northeast, the threat for large hail and damaging winds will continue through areas near Dunning, Linscott, Brewster, and Milburn. For your safety, stay inside and away from windows until the storm passes. Large hail and strong winds can easily shatter glass, causing injury. If you're caught outside, take shelter in a sturdy building or a hardtop car. Take shelter now. Again, a severe thunderstorm warning continues for parts of Blaine, Custer, Thomas, and Logan counties until 8:45 p.m. tonight. Those in Dunning, Linscott, Brewster, Milburn, and surrounding areas should take cover now. Bear in mind, this storm has the potential for hail the size of quarters and wind gusts to 60 miles an hour. I'm Derek Height. 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
10: Fox News, I'm John Saucier. President Trump says the United States and Iran have begun a new round of peace talks after he called off massive strikes against the country over the weekend.
11: This is the last chance. This is not something that, if it doesn't happen, this is the last chance for them to sign a good document.
10: More than 24 Democratic states filing lawsuit against the Trump administration over new tariffs imposed on 60 U.S. trade partners. Arizona Attorney General Chris Mays says the president does not have the right to impose tariffs, arguing only Congress has that authority.
12: Every court, including the United States Supreme Court, has agreed that the president does not have the authority to unilaterally impose tariffs.
10: The administration says tariffs are a way to combat forced labor and global supply chains. America's listening to Fox News.
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16: Chance for storms tonight, otherwise cloudy. Lows around 60. Winds out of the northeast, 10 to 20 miles an hour. Mainly cloudy. Tomorrow, slight chance for showers. Daytime highs approaching 73. Overcast skies tomorrow night. Thunderstorms likely. Lows dip down to about 55. From the River Weather Center, I'm Derek Hite. Right now, it's 82 degrees.
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2: 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Born in Louisiana, Edgar made a career in commodity trading and grain merchandising. But friends say what made Edgar special was how he used these experiences to directly serve producers. Edgar believed agriculture worked best when people had strong relationships and a sense of shared purpose. He invested in young people and underserved communities throughout Kansas and Nebraska, including his work in founding the Kansas Black Farmers Association. Rancher and friend Kevin Cooksley said Edgar's investment in youth, dedication to producers, and commitment to building stronger communities was what set him apart.
3: I think it's extremely fitting that he be recognized for service to agriculture because that's exactly what he represented, what he did. There's just been nobody quite like him in my lifetime anyway.
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7: Slight chance for storms tonight, otherwise overcast skies. Lows dip down to about 60. Northeasterly winds 10 to 20 miles an hour. Slight chance of rain showers tomorrow, 73. Mainly cloudy. Storms likely tomorrow night, lows around 55. Overcast skies. From the River Weather Center, I'm Derek Height. Currently, it's 82 degrees.
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0: I'm weatherology meteorologist Derek Height with a significant weather update. A severe thunderstorm warning continues for areas of Frontier and Hays counties until 9:30 p.m. tonight. Both large hail and straight line winds are possible with this storm. Hail the size of quarters and winds up to 60 miles an hour are likely as it moves east at 35 miles an hour. Once again, a severe thunderstorm warning continues for Frontier and Hays counties until 9:30 p.m. tonight. Bear in mind, this storm has the potential for hail the size of quarters and winds up to 60 miles an hour are likely. I'm Derek Height. 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
6: 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The River Storm Center stands ready to report on Nebraska's changing weather conditions. 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
1: Slight chance for storms tonight. Otherwise, overcast skies. Lows dip down to about 60. Northeasterly winds 10 to 20 miles an hour. Slight chance of rain showers tomorrow, 73. Mainly cloudy. Storms likely tomorrow night. Lows around 55. Overcast skies. From the River Weather Center, I'm Derek Height. Currently, it's 81 degrees.
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13: Slight chance for storms tonight. Otherwise, overcast skies. Lows dip down to about 60. Northeasterly winds 10 to 20 miles an hour. Slight chance of rain showers tomorrow. 73. Mainly cloudy. Storms likely tomorrow night. Lows around 55. Overcast skies. From the River Weather Center, I'm Derek Height. Currently 77.
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0: Backstage Country. I'm Elena. We got Gabby Barrett hosting this week, and very excited about that because that means there's new music to talk about and on it.
1: Yeah.
0: But I know that there's a lot more to come, and we're all very excited about it. How does it feel to have all of this on the horizon right now?
1: It's good. It's exciting. I'm not somebody who writes like all year round.
0: Oh,
1: so
0: really?
1: I have no... I just feel like I'd personally probably get burned out from doing that. I find it best for me to just have pockets of lots of inspiration and then just go after it.
0: Okay.
1: And then just kind of live life a little bit and then go back into that pocket again. And so the biggest thing for me right now has been writing. I am on the road. I have some shows coming up with Parker McCollum, which I'm excited about, and headline stuff. But in the midst of all that, I have just been writing a ton. Hopefully have another album out this year is the plan. So largely thinking about, you know, what world I kind of want people to step into with a new album. And so lots of writing, lots of dreaming happening.
0: Yeah, what is that era looking like?
1: I don't know. See, I don't
0: still
1: fully
0: visualizing?
1: Know. Yes.
0: Yeah.
1: I'm throwing around title names in my head. I have like one that I really, really like. I cannot tell you what it is.
0: Well, I wouldn't imagine.
1: I can't give away the best stuff. But I'm starting to see it. I feel like you have to gather the songs, right? And then figure out sonically like what you want things to sound like and just see it kind of all come together. You start to see colors, like,
0: yeah,
1: in, you know, you bring that world visually together. And so that's where I'm at right now.
0: So like with the video that you released a couple months ago, does that feel like the aesthetic that it's going towards, or is that kind of its own thing?
1: I don't know. Yeah, I would say everything's like its own. Everything's its own thing. I really love like the, you know, country pop kind of sound. And so I'm hoping that I can kind of make it all make sense in that world. There has been some more traditional country, more so sounding songs from me within the past couple of years. And so I don't know. I'm trying to navigate that right now and just feel it out. I'm such like a feeler. Like I have to. It has to like hit me in the chest, and like I have to be in the room and like get goosebumps from stuff, you know, like,
0: yeah,
1: I just want people to feel it.
0: This is going to be a you'll know it when you know it kind of thing.
1: Yeah, I think so.
0: Yeah.
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4: Fox News, I'm Sue Guzman. President Trump is warning Iran it's their last chance. Negotiations underway between the U.S. and Tehran as the Pentagon is pausing strikes.
5: President Trump says he called off another round of airstrikes against Iran last night after Arab leaders called him and requested he do so. President Trump says the blockade of Iranian ports will remain and will not be lifted.
4: Fox's Lucas Tomlinson. President Trump lashing out at the top prosecutor in D.C. over her decision to dismiss charges against an accused reflecting pool vandal.
6: I was disappointed with Jeanine Pirro, really disappointed with Jeanine Pirro. She folded like an umbrella.
4: Prosecutors say the Interior Department was slow to provide evidence that showed peeling to the reflecting pool sealant, and that was likely botched by a contractor, not an act of vandalism. 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
8: Slight chance for storms tonight, otherwise overcast skies. Lows dip down to about 60. Northeasterly winds 10 to 20 miles an hour. Slight chance of rain showers tomorrow, 73. Mainly cloudy. Storms likely tomorrow night. Lows around 55. Overcast skies. From the River Weather Center, I'm Derek Hite. Currently 77.
0: I'm Elena Smith, and you're hanging backstage with me and my co-host this week.
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0: Backstage Country. Gabby Barrett is your host this week. I'm so happy you're here, and we're getting to talk about new music, which is very exciting. But I also want to get a little nostalgic and take it back to your first hit, I hope. Was that an immediate thing that you got that reaction, that immediate reaction of like, oh my God, we love this song?
1: Yes, because we had only had, a handful of songs written in Nashville. Yeah. And so we were all like, you know, this is kind of like the song that turns left field and is kind of that attention grabbery kind of song. But I still didn't know. Like, I didn't know that was going to connect with people. I really didn't.
0: Yeah. Did it surprise you?
1: 100%. Yes. Yeah. Because I had no clue. Something that piqued my interest, though, was when I wrote it with John, when he was leaving the room, he was like, I think this might be the biggest song possibly of my career. And I was like, you know, I was like, wow, that's so cool coming from you.
0: Yeah.
1: Because he had some songs, you know, that were successful.
0: But you're probably also thinking like, he probably says that to everyone to make them feel good.
1: Yes. Or like, you know, songwriters, when we get really excited about something, you know, you just never know how it's truly going to connect to everybody else, though. Because it could be a total surprise. You know, you're like, what? That one? And so it was like, yeah, I just had no clue. Now it's almost, I think, like Diamond or something.
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5: Slight chance of thunderstorms overnight. Otherwise, cloudy skies expected. Lowest dip down to about 60. Winds out of the northeast, 15 to 20 miles an hour. Chance of rain showers Tuesday. Daytime highs approaching 72. Cloudy skies with a few peaks of sun. From the River Weather Center, I'm Derek Height. Right now, 78.
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2: Slight chance of thunderstorms overnight. Otherwise, cloudy skies expected. Lows dip down to about 60. Winds out of the northeast, 15 to 20 miles an hour. Chance of rain showers Tuesday. Daytime highs approaching 72. Cloudy skies with a few peaks of sun. From the River Weather Center, I'm Derek Hite. Right now, 78.
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3: Slight chance of thunderstorms overnight. Otherwise, cloudy skies expected. Lows dip down to about 60. Winds out of the northeast, 15 to 20 miles an hour. Chance of rain showers Tuesday. Daytime highs approaching 72. Cloudy skies with a few peaks of sun. From the River Weather Center, I'm Derek Height. Currently 74.
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3: Fox News, I'm Sue Guzman. A man arrested in connection with one of the devastating wildfires near Spokane, Washington. Spokane County Sheriff Spokesman John Noel on the arson arrest of 37-year-old Aaron Farinacci.
4: We believe it was matches or a lighter when he was detained in the early stages of the fire. He was found to be in possession of some waterproof matches and a butane lighter.
3: It's being held on $1 million bond. More than 700 structures have been destroyed. Nationwide outbreak of cyclosporus turned deadly. Fox's Jack Callahan.
5: Two people in Michigan have died, becoming the first known victims of the outbreak, which has afflicted people in 47 states. The Michigan Department of Health and Human Services said both patients had underlying health conditions that may have been worsened by the intestinal illness and dehydration.
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6: Slight chance of thunderstorms overnight. Otherwise, cloudy skies expected. Lows dip down to about 60. Winds out of the northeast, 15 to 20 miles an hour. Chance of rain showers Tuesday. Daytime highs approaching 72. Cloudy skies with a few peaks of sun. From the River Weather Center, I'm Derek Hite. Currently, it's 72 degrees.
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1: 60 overnight, under cloudy skies, northeasterly winds 15 to 20 miles an hour. Mainly cloudy skies expected. Tuesday, chance for showers 72. Slight chance for storms Tuesday night. Lows level off around 55, mainly cloudy skies. From the River Weather Center, I'm Derek Height. Currently, it's 72 degrees.
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2: Fox News, I'm Ted Lindner. President Trump continues to warn Iran and now says this is their last chance. Negotiations are underway between the U.S. and Tehran as the Pentagon pauses strikes.
3: President Trump says he called off another round of airstrikes against Iran last night after Arab leaders called him and requested he do so. President Trump says the blockade of Iranian ports will remain and will not be lifted.
2: That's Fox's Lucas Tomlinson. And the Spokane County Sheriff's Office in Washington have announced they've arrested a 37-year-old suspect named Aaron Farnacci, who allegedly was involved with starting a fire that has now burned thousands of acres and hundreds of homes. Spokane, Washington County Sheriff John Knowles.
4: A citizen, very good citizen, noticed a male standing on the side of the road looking into the trees as he was going to pick somebody up. About 10 minutes later, as he was coming back through the area, he noticed the male was bending down near some grass.
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5: 60 overnight, under cloudy skies, northeasterly winds 15 to 20 miles an hour. Mainly cloudy skies expected Tuesday. Chance for showers, 72. Slight chance for storms Tuesday night. Lows level off around 55. Mainly cloudy skies. From the River Weather Center, I'm Derek Height. Currently 71.
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7: 60 overnight, under cloudy skies, northeasterly winds 15 to 20 miles an hour. Mainly cloudy skies expected Tuesday, chance for showers 72. Slight chance for storms Tuesday night. Lows level off around 55, mainly cloudy skies. From the River Weather Center, I'm Derek Height, currently 71.
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2: Fox News, I'm Sue Guzman. President Trump with a final ultimatum Monday to Iran, saying they need to reach a deal or else face severe military consequences. Meanwhile, the president lashed out against oil companies after they announced record-setting quarter profits last week.
3: When you look at one company where they made 12 times what they made the year before, they're going to give some of that back to the public. And they better cut the retail price.
2: Lawmakers have proposed new taxes to the windfall profits oil companies have made, something oil companies have criticized. Nationwide outbreak of Siglosporia has turned deadly.
4: Two people in Michigan have died, becoming the first known victims of the outbreak, which has afflicted people in 47 states. The Michigan Department of Health and Human Services said both patients had underlying health conditions that may have been worsened by the intestinal illness and dehydration.
2: Fox's Jack Callahan. 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
5: Chance for showers today. Otherwise, cloudy skies with a few peaks of sun. Daytime highs approaching 72. Winds out of the northeast, 10 to 20 miles per hour. Mainly cloudy skies expected tonight. Slight chance for storms. Lows level off around 55. High of 72 tomorrow. Slight chance for storms. From the River Weather Center, I'm meteorologist Paul Trombley. Right now, 69.
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1: Daytime highs approaching 72 today under mainly cloudy skies with a slight chance for showers. Northeasterly winds 10 to 20 miles per hour. Slight chance of thunderstorms tonight. Lows around 55. Mainly cloudy skies. Chance of thunderstorms tomorrow. High temperatures reach up to 72. More clouds and sun. From the River Weather Center, I'm meteorologist Paul Frombly. Right now, 66.
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4: Fox News, I'm Ted Linder. Thousands of people in Washington are evacuating as crews struggle to contain the wildfires inching closer to their communities.
5: 70,000 people in and around Spokane, Washington are out of their homes as wildfires destroy hundreds of structures in a 12.5 square mile area. Officials announcing that over 700 structures have been destroyed.
4: That's Fox's Sarah Allegra. President Trump continues to warn Iran and now says this is their last chance. Negotiations are underway between the U.S. and Tehran as the Pentagon pauses strikes.
6: President Trump says he called off another round of airstrikes against Iran last night after Arab leaders called him and requested he do so. President Trump says the blockade of Iranian ports will remain and will not be lifted.
4: Fox's Lucas Tomlinson. A no-winner in Monday night's Powerball jackpot means the jackpot jumps to at least $786 million for Wednesday night, the largest jackpot so far this year. 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
7: Daytime highs approaching 72 today under mainly cloudy skies with a slight chance for showers. Northeasterly winds 10 to 20 miles per hour. Slight chance of thunderstorms tonight. Lows around 55. Mainly cloudy skies. Chance of thunderstorms tomorrow. High temperatures reach up to 72. More clouds and sun. From the River Weather Center, I'm meteorologist Paul Frombly. Right now, it's 64 degrees.
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0: time zone am I on? What country am I in?
1: It doesn't matter. It's 5 o'clock somewhere.
0: It's always on 5 in Margaritaville, come to think of it.
1: Yeah, I heard that.
0: You've been there, haven't you?
1: Yes, sir.
0: I've seen your boat there.
1: I've been to Margaritaville a few times.
0: All right. Well, that's good.
1: Stumble my way back.
0: Okay. Well, we just want to make sure you can keep it between the navigational beacons.
1: Between the buoys. I got it.
0: All right. Well, it's 5 o'clock. Let's go somewhere.
1: I'm ready. Crank it up.
0: Let's get out of here.
1: I'm gone.

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7: Daytime highs approaching 72 today under mainly cloudy skies with a slight chance for showers. Northeasterly winds 10 to 20 miles per hour. Slight chance of thunderstorms tonight. Lows around 55. Mainly cloudy skies. Chance of thunderstorms tomorrow. High temperatures reach up to 72. More clouds and sun. From the River Weather Center, I'm meteorologist Paul Frombly. Right now, 62.
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13: Fox News, I'm Sue Guzman. An arrest made in one of the devastating wildfires near Spokane, Washington. Spokane County Sheriff's spokesman John Noel on the arson arrest of 37-year-old Aaron Farinacci.
14: We believe it was matches or a lighter when he was detained in the early stages of the fire. He was found to be in possession of some waterproof matches and a butane lighter.
13: It's being held in $1 million bond. President Trump lashing out at the top prosecutor in D.C. over her decision to drop charges against an accused reflecting pool vandal.
15: And I was disappointed with Jeanine Pirro, really disappointed with Jeanine Pirro. She folded like an umbrella.
13: When asked yesterday, the president would not say whether or not he plans to fire his longtime ally. 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
2: Daytime highs approaching 72 today under mainly cloudy skies with a slight chance for showers. Northeasterly winds 10 to 20 miles per hour. Slight chance of thunderstorms tonight. Lows around 55. Mainly cloudy skies. Chance of thunderstorms tomorrow. High temperatures reach up to 72. More clouds and sun. From the River Weather Center, I'm meteorologist Paul Frombly. Right now, 62.
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9: Fox News, I'm CJ Papa. Most of the polls open soon for in-person voting in the Michigan primary.
10: The highly watched race between Abdul El-Sayed and Representative Haley Stevens pits an establishment Democrat against a progressive challenger. Syed wants Medicare for all. He's also been more outspoken on Gaza. Stevens, however, is the more moderate of the two.
9: Fox's Alex Hogan in D.C. Four other states are also holding primaries today. Iran's military is not getting the message of diplomacy from President Trump.
11: The IRGC is continuing attacks in the Gulf. Overnight, at least one cargo ship was hit with an unknown projectile, according to maritime tracking groups. This was near the Strait of Hormuz.
9: Fox's Trey Yinks. Denver set a new daily high temperature record of 102 degrees on Monday, snapping a 148-year-old record. 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
12: For KRVN News, I'm Bob Brogan. The first-degree murder trial of Aris Rodriguez Linares began yesterday in the Dawson County Courthouse in Lexington. Dave Schroeder has more.
13: Rodriguez Linares is accused in the shooting death of Michael Farinas Cabarro in Lexington on January 21st of 2025. Yesterday was spent with a juror selection process with 4 women and 11 men for a total of 15 selected to hear the case. 12 of them will deliberate the verdict at the end of the trial. Today begins with opening statements by the attorneys, followed by the state beginning its presentation of evidence.
12: The trial is expected to last up to 10 days. Franklin Fire and Rescue, along with the Franklin County Sheriff's Office, responded to a one-vehicle accident on August 1st, just before 7 p.m. The accident was reported on Highway 136 east of 39 Road. Upon arrival, it was determined that a 2002 Chevrolet pickup traveling eastbound had left the road on the south side of Highway 136, re-entered the road, slid across the highway, exited, and then rolled twice, landing on its passenger side in the north ditch. The driver was identified as Simon James, who was partially ejected from the vehicle and sustained serious injuries. James was transported to the Franklin County Memorial Hospital and then was later transported by helicopter to a Kearney hospital. Seat belts were not in use, and alcohol is believed to be a factor. For KRVN News, I'm Bob Brogan.
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14: Daytime highs approaching 72 today under mainly cloudy skies with a slight chance for showers. Northeasterly winds 10 to 20 miles per hour. Slight chance of thunderstorms tonight. Lows around 55. Mainly cloudy skies. Chance of thunderstorms tomorrow. High temperatures reach up to 72. More clouds and sun. From the River Weather Center, I'm meteorologist Paul Frombly. Right now, it's 61 degrees.
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Good life, great country, 93.1 The River. Welcome to Tuesday. I am Gene. That was Lainey Wilson. Bryce and Alex will join me here very shortly. Looks like cloudy and very cool today. We probably won't see 70 today. High of 66. Chris Young now will help from Kane Brown and Famous Friends, 93.1 The River.

0: Good night, Grit Country 93.1 The River. That is Co Wetzel. That one is called Hurts Like You. Hello, I am Gene. This is Mornings in the Country. Bryce and Alex will join me here very shortly. We'll get you caught up on what you may have missed overnight. Let's get you caught up on the weather right now. Looks like it's going to be almost a fall-like day today. Cloudy. The high only at 66. More of the same tomorrow, although a little bit warmer. Tomorrow we are expecting a very good chance of rain, especially in the morning. 75% chance of rain, 75 for a high. Then Thursday, sunshine 84, sunshine 91 on Friday, sunshine on Saturday, 92. Back to your regularly scheduled temperatures for this time of year. 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

0: mornings in the country. Welcome to Tuesday morning. Hello, I am Gene. I am joined by Alex. Good morning. How are you?
1: I'm doing swell. Folks are going to be a little chilly starting today.
0: Yes, the next couple of days, today especially, it might not reach 70 for a lot of people. But then by the weekend, back to your regularly scheduled summer. So
1: August in Nebraska. Welcome. All right, let's take a look at what we may have missed. Another hat in the race for Nebraska governor. As of yesterday, Brett Lindstrom has turned in his signatures and released his policy platform, I guess, for the governor's race. So he would then face, if qualified, they still have to count, or I should say verify all of these signatures, but he would face Governor Jim Pillen. He would face former Democratic Senator Lynn Walls of Fremont and then Rick Beard of Omaha in the governor's race with voting in November.
0: And remember, you can always use me as a write-in candidate.
1: So. This is true, I suppose.
0: I don't know why you would, but you could.
1: So. Be a horrible idea.
0: They're going to get paid after all. The College Sports Commission has approved $7.5 million in restructured name, image, and likeness opportunities for 18 Nebraska football players. Now, if you remember, it was about a month ago that this deal got shot down. Now, the problem was it was with Playfly. Playfly is the company that provides our broadcasting for Husker Sports. When you do a name, image, likeness deal, you actually have to be selling something. They can't just give you money. And that's basically what Playfly was doing. They weren't selling anything. They were just giving the players money. So they had to somehow restructure the deal, but they have restructured it, and now them boys are getting paid. So there you go.
1: Boys are getting paid.
0: How do we get one of those? Can we get us an NIL deal? I've still got 5 years of eligibility left. So
1: good luck.
0: I'm not good at anything, but does that really matter?
1: I wish you the best, Gene.
0: All right, let's get this day started with more music. We'll do that next. Mornings in the Country.
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5: 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Well, Nebraska's players report for fall camp today, and one of the veterans of this team will be tight end Luke Lindenmeyer, who talked more about just what this offseason has been like for the Huskers.
6: This offseason, we've really been focused on our grit, our brotherhood, and our relentless execution. Our team is super gritty. Like, this is the grittiest team. Whatever you put in front of us, we're going to attack it. The brotherhood, we've been having some outside events, hanging out together, building those relationships that we're going to need down the stretch. And then that execution part come fall camp. Come October, November, those late games in the fourth quarter, whether we're down or up, it's going to come down to whichever team executes the best.
5: And Lindenmeyer added that they found some new ways to challenge themselves in the weight room.
6: Yeah, this is the hardest off-season lifting that I've had since I've been here. Definitely a different mindset in the weight room, for sure.
5: The Husker players will report to their Selleck dorm building today. Practice will open up on Wednesday. Reporting here with the Nebraska football team in Lincoln, I'm Sean Callahan of HuskerOnline.com.
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12: For KRVN News, I'm Bob Rogan. A few scattered non-severe storms will be possible today and tonight into Wednesday morning. The overall best potential will come between noon and 6 p.m. today, as well as Wednesday morning. The first-degree murder trial of Arise Rodriguez Linares began yesterday in the Dawson County Courthouse in Lexington. More from KRVN's Dave Schroeder.
13: Rodriguez Linares is accused in the shooting death of Michael Farinas Cabarro in Lexington on January 21st of 2025. Yesterday was spent with a juror selection process with four women and 11 men for a total of 15 selected to hear the case. 12 of them will deliberate the verdict at the end of the trial. Today begins with opening statements by the attorneys, followed by the state beginning its presentation of evidence. The trial is expected to last up to 10 days. I'm Dave Schroeder reporting.
12: Three cases of cyclosporiasis have been identified in central Nebraska, according to Mary Lanning Healthcare in Hastings. In a news release Monday morning, the hospital confirmed that three patients have been treated by Hastings Family Care with symptoms in line with the illness. Testing through the Mary Lanning Healthcare Laboratory confirmed the presence of the illness. Dr. Zach Frey, HFC provider and MLH chief medical officer, said the symptoms of cyclosporiasis can vary and occur about 1 week after infection. All fruits and vegetables should be washed thoroughly under running water before eating or preparing them, he said. Proper cooking reduces the risk of many foodborne pathogens, including cyclospora. For KRVN News, I'm Bob Brogan.
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16: Daytime highs approaching 72 today under mainly cloudy skies with a slight chance for showers. Northeasterly winds 10 to 20 miles per hour. Slight chance of thunderstorms tonight. Lows around 55. Mainly cloudy skies. Chance of thunderstorms tomorrow. High temperatures reach up to 72. More clouds and sun. From the River Weather Center, I'm meteorologist Paul Frombly. Right now, it's 61 degrees.
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0: Good Life, Great Country, 93.1, The River, Luke Combs, and Be By You. Well, I think it's because of the cooler weather. We're taking a little bit of a break today. Today and tomorrow, actually, the rare 2 days off for the 75th Diamond Anniversary Drive. But then we're going to split and conquer on Thursday, going in opposite directions. We will be in York at the York County Fair from 5 to 7 Thursday night. We'll also be in Stockton, Kansas at the Rooks County Fair Thursday night from 6 until 8, giving you two opportunities to get registered for the Chevy Silverado, the Yamaha Kodiak, and the Broil King Grill. We're giving all three prizes away as part of our 75th Diamond Anniversary. So, a couple of days off to rest, relax, and recharge. And then we'll be in York from 5 to 7 Thursday. And we'll be in Stockton, Kansas at the Rooks County Fair from 6 to 8 on Thursday. You can always find our schedule anytime by going to the Fun and Games tab underneath the 75th Diamond Anniversary Drive at KRVN.com.
1: 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Yesterday's grain trade featured weakness to start, followed by a bounce late in the session, ending with slight gains. Going forward, wetter forecast for the next 7 days in the Corn Belt will keep gains limited, though. Additionally, energy markets have eased as the U.S. and Iran began another round of peace talks. Today, the Census Bureau releases its June trade balance report. Traders will continue to closely monitor the U.S. crop weather, as well as the ongoing wars in the Middle East and the Black Sea region. Total corn export inspections, based on yesterday's numbers, just over 3 billion bushels, up 25% on the year. Soybean export inspections, 1.44 billion bushels, ahead of the USDA projection. But wheat export

0: marketing year. Again, all weather models are reading wetter for the next 7 days in the Midwest. Significant rains expected in central and eastern Iowa. Here in the overnight session in the EECBOT, we are mixed to mostly lower. September corn down a half, 448 and three quarters. December down three quarters, 471 and three quarters. September soybeans are down 6 cents at 1167 and three quarters. November down six and a half at 1185 and three quarters. September bean oil up 38. September soybean meal down 180 a ton. September Kansas City wheat 1.5 down at 715 and three quarters. December is off 2 cents at 732. Livestock futures were mostly lower on the mercantile yesterday. 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

0: Mornings in the country. It is Tuesday morning. Hello, I am Gene. I am joined by Alex. Now, we're going to back up just a little bit. About 24 hours ago, we did a story about what Yelp, and I didn't even know Yelp was even still a thing, but Yelp considers the best fair foods, the best state fair foods. And they crowned Minnesota the champion. They also had Wisconsin and Iowa in there. And Alex, do you remember what was the common theme between those three states?
1: Do I remember, Gene?
0: Yes. Yes.
1: Oh my goodness. It was cheese reigning supreme. Okay. You've got Minnesota and Wisconsin with their squeaky obsession cheese, whatever is going on up there with their cheese.
0: And then there's Iowa, which the butter cow.
1: The Iowa State Fair, though, is like its own little bear.
0: It is. It is. Well, Nebraska is not going away quietly. They have rolled out another round, and we talked about this a couple of weeks ago. They do a competition for unusual foods, and they rolled out another round yesterday, and one stuck out to me right away, and this seems to be the competitor for Minnesota and Wisconsin and Iowa. It's called the split corn dog. Let me tell you what is in the split corn dog. It is an all-beef, hand-dipped corn dog, split down the middle, filled with cheese curds, green chili.
1: Hold up. You're stuffing this in the hot dog?
0: In the hot dog. They're splitting it, stuffing it with cheese curds, green chili, which you had me at green chili. I love green chili. But wait, there's more. Cheddar cheese sauce, bacon, and here is the piece de resistance, spicy ranch dressing. I think Nebraska just won. Nebraska just won.
1: Nobody actually wants to eat that, Gene.
0: Oh, I want to eat this.
1: No, no.
0: Yes.
1: You want to take a photo of the fact that you got this at the state fair. Tell me I'm wrong, you giggling.
0: No, I want to eat it, and I want to feel terrible
1: ranch,
0: afterwards.
1: Cheese sauce, green chilies. No,
0: bacon.
1: There's no.
0: Don't forget the hot dog.
1: No. That is ridiculous. Can have good, normal, fun food at the fair. That's ridiculous.
0: That's what state fairs are for, is ridiculous. So there it is.
1: What's the grand price of that? Do we know?
0: It does not have the price. Mm. It is available at I'm guessing it's a food truck called Skewit. S-K-E-W. Skewit is where you'll be able to get the split corn dog. Again, a beef hand-dipped corn dog split down the middle, filled with cheese curds, green chili, cheddar cheese sauce, bacon, and drizzled with spicy ranch dressing. Oh, take that, Yelp. Minnesota, you got nothing on us. All right, there it is. Just a little update. Remember, the Nebraska State Fair begins, what, in 3 weeks now?
1: Oh, something like that. It's coming up close.
0: All right. More music? Well, that's coming up next. Mornings in the Country.
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7: News. I'm Gianna Gelosi. It is primary day in five states, but all eyes are on Michigan's Senate primary, where it's a battle of the blue.
8: The highly washed race between Abdul El-Sayed and Representative Haley Stevens pits an establishment Democrat against a progressive challenger. Sayed wants Medicare for all. He's also been more outspoken on Gaza. Stevens, however, is the more moderate of the two.
7: That's Fox's Alex Hogan. President Trump telling Iran it's their last chance to make a deal before the U.S. carries out a far more punishing military operation. Meantime,
9: a cargo ship off the coast of Oman was hit with an unknown projectile, according to maritime tracking groups. The incident comes as the U.S. naval blockade remains in effect. President Trump posted to Truth Social on Monday, saying, in part, nothing gets through to Iran unless we want it to.
7: That's Fox's Trey Yingst. 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
10: For KRVN News, I'm Bob Brogan. Former State Senator Brett Lindstrom yesterday filed 5,735 petition signatures with the Nebraska Secretary of State's office, completing the final requirement to place his name on the November 3rd ballot as a nonpartisan candidate for governor. Nebraska law requires nonpartisan candidates for statewide office to submit at least 4,000 valid signatures, including a minimum of 750 from each of the state's three congressional districts by the August 3rd deadline. Nebraskans sign these petitions because they know something is wrong and they're tired of being told everything is fine, Lindstrom said. In 3.5 years, this administration has spent through a historic cash reserve, raided cash funds, and made billions in commitments with no sustainable way to pay for them. Now Nebraskans are being handed the bill. Lindstrom, 45, of Omaha, served in the legislature from 2015 to 2023, representing District 18. He is joined on the ticket by Lieutenant Governor candidate Mike Picard of Omaha, a Navy veteran and director of Envy Volleyball Club. The campaign is built around the Nebraska Doctrine, a governing framework centered on restoring fiscal discipline, prioritizing economic growth over government growth, and returning to the principle that recurring spending must be backed by recurring revenue. For KRVN News, I'm Bob Brogan.
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13: Overcast today with a slight chance of thunderstorms. Highs level off around 70, northeast winds 10 to 20 miles per hour. Slight chance of thunderstorms tonight. Lows dip down to about 56, mainly cloudy skies. Cloudy skies with a few peaks of sun tomorrow. Chance of rain showers 72. From the River Weather Center, I'm meteorologist Paul Trombley. Currently 59.
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saw the old man's face. Front page obituary. He was a millionaire. He left his fortune to some guy he barely knew. His kids were mad as hell.

life. 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Plenty of evidence to support that. People are crazy. It's Billy Currington kicking off the 7 o'clock hour Tuesday morning. I am Gene. This is Mornings in the Country with Morgan Wallen, 93.1 The River.

0: Good life, great country, 93.1 The River. Good Tuesday morning. Hello, I am Gene. This is Mornings in the Country. Alex is going to be rejoining me here in just a few minutes. I'm not exactly sure what she has up her sleeve, but I do think we're finally going to figure out why I am single. Now, I know why I'm single. I'm undateable, but there are reasons, apparently, and Alex has them. So we'll find out coming up in just a few minutes. We'll check in with Jason, and we'll have more music coming up next, Mornings in the Country.
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9: Sitting in for Jason Jorgensen for sports, I'm Scott Foster. The biggest story in sports today, Major League Baseball's trade deadline, and contenders weren't shy about making moves. The Dodgers made perhaps the biggest splash by acquiring ace Tarek Skubal, while Boston landed all-star catcher Adley Rutschman in a blockbuster deal with Baltimore. Philadelphia added batting champion Luis Arraez, and the Cubs strengthened both their rotation and bullpen as teams gear up for the stretch run toward October. The Dodgers were among the most active contenders and have been frequently mentioned among the deadline's biggest winners after adding key talent to bolster an already formidable roster. Across the league, front offices focused on pitching help, bullpen depth, and lineup upgrades as clubs position themselves for the final 2 months of the regular season. Baseball analysts continue to sort through the winners and losers for a particularly active deadline day. Several teams chose to become sellers, moving veteran players in exchange for prospects and future assets, while contenders push their chips toward the center of the table in pursuit of a World Series run. on the diamond Monday night. The Cubs opened the series against the Dodgers with a 10-5 win at Wrigley. Michael Busch drove in three runs for Chicago. Other scores around the majors saw St. Louis outslug the Yankees 13-7. Philadelphia beat Washington 6-3. Pittsburgh edged Milwaukee 4-3. Toronto tapped Houston 3-1. It was Tampa Bay outlasting Colorado 13-9, and Arizona defeated San Diego 5-1. Closer to home, the Royals continue looking to build momentum the final 2 months of the season after dropping an 8-1 decision to Colorado in their latest outing. Fall camp opens this week for the Nebraska football team as Matt Rhule's squad starts preparations for the 2026 season. Nebraska enters fall camp with a new quarterback competition, a new defensive coordinator in Rob Arich, and heightened expectations after an offseason focused on improving both sides of the ball. Several key starters are reportedly back to full health heading into camp. Nebraska volleyball enters the season as a unanimous Big Ten preseason favorite after winning the conference title and posting a 33-1 record last year. The Huskers returned stars Bergen Riley, Andy Jackson, Harper Murray, all preseason, all Big Ten selections. The Big Ten Network has announced part of Nebraska's television schedule with numerous matches slated for national TV. The Huskers open the season later this month with the Spikes Under the Lights showcase in Arlington, Texas, before taking part in a major event in Las Vegas. The Nebraska men's basketball head coach Fred Hoiberg has announced a non-conference matchup with Butler in Chicago as part of their 2026-27 schedule, giving Nebraska another quality opponent as preparations continue for the upcoming season. That's a look at sports. For sports at any time, you can go to krvn.com. I'm Scott Foster.

0: Mornings in the country. Welcome to Tuesday morning. Hello, I am Gene. I am joined once again by Alex. Good morning.
1: Gene, I'm sure you can relate.
0: I can. I don't even know what we're talking about, but I'm sure I can.
1: It's probably the worst part about being poor and being in a relationship simultaneously.
0: I feel very seen for some reason.
1: How many times, Gene? I was going to open up the question and say, when did? But how many times has money become part of your relationship conversations? And when has it been like, this probably isn't the right move?
0: Goodness gracious, not really ever. I mean, only one time can I think of a money conversation that I've ever had with anyone in any relationship that I've ever had.
1: So. Didn't get that far with all of them, huh?
0: Probably not, no.
1: Hate to see it. Well, there's some new data out, Gene, and it's revealing what kind of salary requirement you need for true love.
0: Well, first of all, we are in radio, so anybody who ever gets into a relationship with anyone in radio should know we work for free.
1: That's not true, Gene. Come on. All right, let's put a number to it. The average American says a person needs to earn over $106,000 each year to find true
0: love. I thought you meant in a lifetime.
1: Well, then you would have hit it, Gene, probably. You've got to be close.
0: I'm still coming in just a little under the bar. But
1: 106K is the magic number to find true love. Now, what does this mean exactly? This is not your partner saying you need to make $106,000. This is Gene saying, in order for me to find true love and make a woman happy, I, Gene Curtis, need to make $106,000 a year. Now, this is in order to afford the dates and all of the things that come with a relationship.
0: Huh. So I'm holding myself back because I don't feel I make enough money. Is that what this deep dive is?
1: Kind of what this is. Yeah. It's kind of deep and very sad.
0: Now I guess we just all learned that I do not make $106K a year. This should not be shocking to anybody, but boy, I guess I never really thought, you know, really and truly, there's many reasons that I'm single, and I don't think money is one of them. I think I'm just a bad, bad human being, actually.
1: Nobody questioned that, Gene.
0: I am very non-money motivated, and I never have been. So I guess I've never really put much thought into it, but there could be some credence behind this. I mean, it is quite possible that, you know, I drive around in a 2010 Mazda that's, you know, falling apart, and I think it's fine because it gets me where I'm going, but somebody could look at that and go, look at this broke joke. So
1: that's so sad.
0: But that just is. I don't even think about that. I love my car. It starts every time I turn the key on, and it gets me where I'm going, but I guess I could see where others might think that that's maybe... maybe you should strive higher in life.
1: Oh. Maybe so. There you go, Gene. 106K.
0: Now I've got a lot to think about. You know, the CEO is going to be here today. I'll have to have a discussion with him about this study that you just... this is science, right?
1: That's the science.
0: All right. There you go.
1: Survey says.
0: Trust me, there are many, many other reasons besides money. Money might just be one of them. So, but everybody loves the music that I play, and I'll do more of that next. Mornings in the Country.
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9: For KRVN News, I'm Bob Brogan. Former State Senator Brett Lindstrom of Omaha submitted more than 5,700 signatures Monday in his bid to appear on the ballot as a nonpartisan candidate for Nebraska governor this November, according to Nebraska Examiner. Over the weekend, he also unveiled his policy platform, which he calls the Nebraska Doctrine. Lindstrom, 45, would need more than 4,000 valid signatures, of which at least 750 signatures apiece must come from each of Nebraska's three congressional districts to qualify for the ballot. If so, he and running mate Mike Picard of Omaha, a Navy veteran who is club director and head coach of NV Volleyball Club, would be the fourth gubernatorial ticket this November. Nebraska Governor Jim Pillen of Columbus, a Republican, is running for re-election against former Democratic State Senator Lynn Walls of Fremont. Local election officials will verify county-specific voter signatures in the coming weeks. Attorney General Mike Helgers has finalized the state's settlement with eight generic opioid manufacturers for their role in contributing to the opioid epidemic in Nebraska. Helgers joined a bipartisan coalition of state attorneys general in reaching the settlement, which will provide up to $3,082,987 in funding for opioid remediation in Nebraska. The settlements were negotiated by North Carolina, California, Colorado, Illinois, New York, Oregon, Tennessee, Utah, and Virginia. For KRVN News, I'm Bob Brogan.
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12: Overcast today with a slight chance of thunderstorms. Highs level off around 70, northeast winds 10 to 20 miles per hour. Slight chance of thunderstorms tonight. Lows dip down to about 56, mainly cloudy skies. Cloudy skies with a few peaks of sun tomorrow. Chance of rain showers 72. From the River Weather Center, I'm meteorologist Paul Trombley. Currently 59.
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0: Yes, too. How about Hawaii? As part of our 75th anniversary, we're bringing back the classics like the trips and tours. And boy, this is going to be a big one. Now, we have already sold out trips to Alaska and New England. And up next, Hawaii, we are taking a 10-day trip to Hawaii, late January, early February 2027. Scott Foster will be your host, and you're going to be island hopping from Oahu to Kauai to Maui, and you can be on the trip, but I would suggest you go get information right now because this one's going to sell out quick. 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
1: Another $12 billion in farm aid, but producers shouldn't be checking their mailboxes anytime soon. I'm Alex Makovica with today's agriculture news on the Rural Radio Network. Good morning. The U.S. House has approved a budget reconciliation package that sets aside up to $12 billion for future agricultural assistance. However, the measure does not create a new farm program or authorize payments. Instead, it's directing the House Ag Committee to develop legislation outlining how the money would be spent. Potential assistance could include support for row crops and specialty crops, but the details have not yet been finalized. The proposal still must clear the Senate, pass final legislation, and be signed by the president before any aid could reach farmers. A grain bin death in central Nebraska is calling to attention the unfortunate reality that agriculture remains a dangerous industry. Purdue University is out with its latest report showing almost 50 cases last year and over 20 were fatal. Purdue University's Bill Field says grain entrapment cases are down, but concerns remain, even as the numbers have improved.
2: There was a lot of effort invested into trying to reduce this problem from occurring. Everything from improving grain quality so farmers don't have to get in bins, to new grain bin safety standards, to new signage. And I think it's all having an impact, but every year we still have 20, 30 of these incidents occurring, and about 60% of them die as a result of suffocation.
1: But Field says there is no central reporting system for many farm incidents, so they use media reports, word of mouth, and even obituaries to gather their data. From the Nebraska Soybean Board studios, brought to you by Nebraska soybean farmers and their checkoff, I'm Alex Makovica with today's agriculture news on the Rural Radio Network.
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0: Mornings in the Country with Gene Curtis. All right, it looks like I'm flying solo this time around, and that's okay. I'll make it very brief here. I'll let you know that Alex will be rejoining me here in just a little bit with Bet You Didn't Know, but I got more great music lined up and ready to go next. Mornings in the Country.
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6: Fox News, I'm CJ Papa. It's primary day in Michigan. Abdul El-Sayed is the progressive who has the backing of the Democratic Socialists of America. He wants to abolish ICE, cut off U.S. aid to Israel, and has made Medicare for All one of his signature issues.
7: Fox's Garrett Tenney in Detroit. El-Sayed faces Congresswoman Helly Stevens, who says she has a better chance to defeat Republican Mike Rogers for the Senate seat in November. Two dead in Michigan from the cyclosporiasis outbreak.
8: Officials say both people had underlying health conditions that may have been impacted by the parasite.
7: Fox's Ashley Strohmeyer, Iran, targets shipping again in the Strait of Hormuz.
8: One person was reported missing after an unknown projectile hit a Liberia-flagged ship in the Strait.
7: That's Fox's Aisha Hosni at the White House. 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
10: We've got five bands, with our headliners being Megan Woods and Ben Fuller to finish out the night. And really look forward to it. Have guest speaker Aaron Davis. A lot of people around the area know Aaron. He's done a lot of motivational speaking, former Husker football player, lives in Lincoln. And so we're excited to have him as part of our event as well.
9: The music starts at 4:45 p.m. on Saturday, August 15th. The event also features numerous food vendors, from barbecue to pizza, burgers, shaved ice, pretzels, funnel cakes, etc. Learn more about Living Out Loud. 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Court-appointed special advocates helped more than 1,800 abused and neglected kids over the past year. That's the finding in a new report about the CASA program. The numbers were presented to state lawmakers. It shows 810 volunteers donated nearly 25,000 hours, made more than 7,400 visits, and traveled nearly 160,000 miles. CASA programs now serve 55 county courts across Nebraska and continue recruiting new volunteers to help children in the foster care system. Judges swore in 161 new volunteers across the state last year. For KRVN News, I'm Bob Brogan.
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11: Overcast today with a slight chance of thunderstorms. Highs level off around 70. Northeast winds 10 to 20 miles per hour. Slight chance of thunderstorms tonight. Lows dip down to about 56. Mainly cloudy skies. Cloudy skies with a few peaks of sun tomorrow. Chance of rain showers 72. From the River Weather Center, I'm meteorologist Paul Trombley. Currently 59.
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Good life, great country, 93.1 The River, just after 8 o'clock Tuesday morning. Cloudy, the high today only in the mid to upper 60s. Tyler Hubbard now, it's 5'9". 93.1 The River, good morning.

0: 93.1 The River, getting back in the saddle with Luke Combs. We're getting back in the saddle with the 75th Diamond Anniversary Drive. Some registration locations coming up. Already talked about how we'll be at the York County Fair and the Rooks County Fair in Stockton, Kansas, coming up on Thursday. Let's look at your weekend schedule. Friday night, we will be in Eustis. The Eustis Fair and Corn Show is going on, and we'll be there Friday from 6 until 8. We'll bring along the truck. We'll get you registered for the Chevy Silverado, the Yamaha Kodiak, and the Broil King Grill. So that's the Eustis Fair and Corn Show, 6 to 8 Friday night. And then a fun event happening for the 10th year in a row. It is the Loomis Tough Trucks, of course, happening in Loomis. And we'll be out there Saturday from 5:30 to 7:30. So more opportunities for you to get registered to win. 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
11: Sitting in for Jason Jorgensen for sports, I'm Scott Foster. The biggest story in sports today, Major League Baseball's trade deadline, and contenders weren't shy about making moves. The Dodgers made perhaps the biggest splash by acquiring ace Tarek Skubal, while Boston landed all-star catcher Adelie Rutschman in a blockbuster deal with Baltimore. Philadelphia added batting champion Luis Arraez, and the Cubs strengthened both their rotation and bullpen as teams gear up for the stretch run toward October. The Dodgers were among the most active contenders and have been frequently mentioned among the deadline's biggest winners after adding key talent to bolster an already formidable roster. Across the league, front offices focused on pitching help, bullpen depth, and lineup upgrades as clubs position themselves for the final 2 months of the regular season. Baseball analysts continue to sort through the winners and losers for particularly active deadline day. Several teams chose to become sellers, moving veteran players in exchange for prospects and future assets, while contenders pushed their chips toward the center of the table in pursuit of a World Series run. On the diamond Monday night, the Cubs opened the series against the Dodgers with a 10-5 win at Wrigley. Michael Busch drove in three runs for Chicago. Other scores around the majors saw St. Louis outslug the Yankees 13-7. Philadelphia beat Washington 6-3. Pittsburgh edged Milwaukee 4-3. Toronto tapped Houston 3-1. It was Tampa Bay outlasting Colorado 13-9, and Arizona defeated San Diego 5-1. Closer to home, the Royals continue looking to build momentum the final 2 months of the season after dropping an 8-1 decision to Colorado in their latest outing. Fall camp opens this week for the Nebraska football team as Matt Rhule's squad starts preparations for the 2026 season. Nebraska enters fall camp with a new quarterback competition, a new defensive coordinator in Rob Arich, and heightened expectations after an offseason focused on improving both sides of the ball. Several key starters are reportedly back to full health heading into camp. Nebraska volleyball enters the season as a unanimous Big Ten preseason favorite after winning the conference title and posting a 33-1 record last year. The Huskers return stars Bergen Riley, Andy Jackson, Harper Murray, all preseason, all Big Ten selections. The Big Ten Network has announced part of Nebraska's television schedule with numerous matches slated for national TV. The Huskers open the season later this month with the Spikes Under the Lights showcase in Arlington, Texas, before taking part in a major event in Las Vegas. The Nebraska men's basketball head coach Fred Hoiberg has announced a non-conference matchup with Butler in Chicago as part of their 2026-27 schedule, giving Nebraska another quality opponent as preparations continue for the upcoming season. That's a look at sports. For sports at any time, you can go to KRVN.com. I'm Scott Foster.

0: Mornings in the country. It is Tuesday morning. Hello, I am Gene. I am joined by Alex. Did you know it is time for Bet You Didn't Know?
1: Today we celebrate the National Coast Guard. Mm-hmm. I feel like they don't get enough recognition.
0: Well, especially in this part of the world, because in case you haven't noticed, we do not have a coast to guard.
1: Thank you for that, Gene.
0: The most landlocked state in the country. But yes, let's appreciate the Coast Guard for all that they do.
1: Okay, what is the Coast Guard? I'm so glad you asked. Because honestly, like, while I think I know what it is, sometimes I don't understand these things as a civilian. So, Coast Guard is a branch of the armed forces.
0: Mm-hmm.
1: It is responsible for maritime safety, law enforcement, search and rescue, and homeland security. So those are the things under its purview.
0: There you go. So basically, they need to keep guys from Bolivia smuggling cocaine into the Florida coast and rescuing people that have troubles on the sea.
1: Okay. See, Gene, this is why I give the facts today. The Coast Guard once spent years chasing rum runners during Prohibition. Yes, indeed. They earned a reputation as America's original law enforcement agency for the sea.
0: Huh. Okay. I guess
1: chasing
0: I would.
1: Chasing rum runners.
0: When you think of Prohibition, you know, you think Chicago and, you know, Al Capone. You don't think rum runners out in the Caribbean.
1: Is that why the drink is now called a rum runner?
0: Possibly. I would guess that.
1: That's never occurred to me, but I will never hear the name of that drink the same again.
0: There you go. We may have uncovered something.
1: Every rocket launch from Florida has Coast Guard support. And what does it do? It keeps boats clear of danger during liftoff and splashdown.
0: I would suppose, you know, people want to get a close-up view, and they probably need to be shooting. Get out of here. This is not for you. So.
1: How about this? During World War II, a Coast Guard cutter sank a German boat and then proceeded to rescue 33 enemy sailors from the water.
0: War is weird, man.
1: War is super weird. But you know, at the end of the day, we're all people.
0: That is true. And most of us are people being told what to do by somebody that we probably shouldn't trust.
1: Yes. And finally, think the Coast Guard only works on the coast? Because I do. Evidently, it doesn't. It maintains more than 50,000 buoys and navigation markers across the waterways.
0: So there you
1: go.
0: That
1: keeps commercial and recreational traffic moving safely.
0: Now,
1: all those cruise boats, I'm guessing?
0: It's not a great movie, but if you ever want to see this in action, watch the movie Battleship. The movie itself, yeah, but it does go into detail how the Coast Guard maintains buoys just like out in the middle of nowhere, and they can keep track of things there. So it's very cool. So
1: there we go. Happy National Coast Guard Day.
0: Happy National Coast Guard Day. We'll celebrate with more music next. Mornings in the Country.
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4: For KRVN News, I'm Bob Brogan. Former State Senator Brett Lindstrom has submitted signatures in his bid to qualify for the November ballot in the 2026 governor's race. He also announced his running mate. Lindstrom's campaign said Monday it's filed 5,735 petition signatures with the Nebraska Secretary of State's office. State law requires statewide candidates to submit at least 4,000 signatures by August 3rd, including 750 from each congressional district. Lindstrom also chose Mike Picard as his lieutenant governor candidate. Picard is a Navy veteran and director of the NV volleyball team. Lindstrom entered the governor's race about a year after announcing his Republican campaign for Congressman Don Bacon's seat. The race for Nebraska's Blue Dot seat was highly contested. Lindstrom dropped out in January, leaving Omaha Councilman Brinker Harding as the only Republican candidate. Current Governor Jim Pillen is also seeking the Republican nomination for governor. Democratic gubernatorial candidate Lynn Walls and Pillen advanced to the November ballot after winning their party's Nebraska primaries in May. Rick Beard is also running for governor with the Legal Marijuana Now party. The first-degree murder trial of Aris Rodriguez Linares began yesterday in the Dawson County Courthouse in Lexington. Dave Schroeder has more.
5: Rodriguez Linares is accused in the shooting death of Michael Farinas Cabarro in Lexington on January 21st of 2025. Yesterday was spent with a juror selection process with four women and 11 men for a total of 15 selected to hear the case. 12 of them will deliberate the verdict at the end of the trial. Today begins with opening statements by the attorneys, followed by the state beginning its presentation of evidence. The trial is expected to last up to 10 days. I'm Dave Schroeder reporting.
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8: Overcast today with a slight chance of thunderstorms. Highs level off around 70. Northeast winds 10 to 20 miles per hour. Slight chance of thunderstorms tonight. Lows dip down to about 56. Mainly cloudy skies. Cloudy skies with a few peaks of sun tomorrow. Chance of rain showers 72. From the River Weather Center, I'm meteorologist Paul Trombley. Currently 59.
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0: Mornings in the Country, Tuesday morning. Hello, I am Gene. We're getting ready to wrap up our portion of your day. I'm joined once again by Alex. Good morning.
1: Garth said it best, Gene.
0: Oh.
1: They call the thing a rodeo.
0: Or he something did say like that.
1: Let's go to Montana, all right? And no better place for something like this to happen.
0: This is a very Montana story.
1: 14-year-old ranch hand in training, okay, a.k.a. rancher's son.
0: Yes.
1: Or rancher's grandson. He was camping with his family. They heard some shouts for help from a local river. See people moving fast in the water. So what do they do?
0: Mm-hmm.
1: 14-year-old ranch hand kid grabs his rope.
0: Because, okay? Of course, why wouldn't you have your rope with you while you're camping?
1: We're in Montana, all right? So he starts with his little rope, and he woo, woo, woo, flick of the wrist, boom, and he saves these people from the river.
0: So he literally lassoed them out of the river. What it was a paddle board hit a bridge support. And it dumped four people into the river. And he walks over to the river's edge with his lasso and ropes and wrangles them and pulls them to safety.
1: My favorite part of this story is that three were able to swim, okay? But one man was hanging on to his cooler as it went downstream, because we've got priorities on this Montana vacation.
0: I was wondering, was the cooler keeping him afloat, or
1: honestly, he just did not
0: want it to go?
1: I think it was keeping him afloat. So I think in this case, the cooler they loaded up hours before was his saving grace. But congrats to the 14-year-old kiddo who thought on his feet. That had to have been a really scary experience for a while there.
0: And for his heroism, the sheriff's office gave him a certificate of achievement. So I guess you can hang that on your wall, and that's a story you can sit around and tell your friends for years. You remember that time that I lassoed four people out of the river? You know, that's a story that we all tell, isn't it? So.
1: No word if he's the header or the healer or what he does, but he's got some skills.
0: He apparently has some skills. So congratulations to that young man, and we will wrap it up on that note. You go forth, be fruitful. I'll be right back with more music next. Mornings in the Country.
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1: No, seriously, he said,
0: I'm the problem.
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4: For KRVN News, I'm Bob Brogan. The Holdridge Area Chamber of Commerce is announcing that CEO Lori Larson has resigned effective August 18th, following 5 years of leadership. The Board of Directors is beginning the process of determining the Chamber's next leadership steps and expects to share additional information soon. Staff members in the office will continue supporting members and community programs throughout the transition. The Kearney Area Chamber of Commerce recently announced that Julie Snyder would be serving as the new president and CEO of that organization. Snyder will lead Nebraska's third largest chamber. And she talks about why she became interested in the Kearney job.
5: So Kearney really, it drew me here when I saw the strong Chamber of Commerce, great programming, amazing involvement and engagement with their members, very good leadership after meeting with the selection committee. And that's energizing for me, is to come to a thriving community that is growing and the chamber can make a difference and help the community.
4: Snyder has served in multiple roles with chambers across the country in Texas, Nevada, California, and Arizona. The Kearney Area Chamber had a national search for the position, and she will officially begin her duties on August 24th. For KRVN News, I'm Bob Brogan.
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3: Slight chance for isolated storms today. Otherwise, overcast. Daytime highs approaching 70. Winds out of the northeast, 10 to 20 miles per hour. Mainly cloudy skies expected tonight. Slight chance of thunderstorms. Lows level off around 56. Chance for showers tomorrow. High temperatures reach up to 72. More clouds and sun. From the River Weather Center, I'm meteorologist Paul Trombley. Right now, it's 62 degrees.
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0: Good life, great country, 93.1 The River. Always found it kind of funny that Taylor Swift started her career with a song about Tim McGraw, and then about 10 years later, she did a duet with Tim McGraw. And there it was, Highway Don't Care. We're going to be hitting the highway this Thursday, splitting the team up, going opposite directions, all to get you registered for the 2024 Chevy Silverado, the Yamaha Kodiak, and the Broil King Grill. We will be in York at the York County Fair from 5 to 7 Thursday night. We'll also be in Stockton, Kansas at the Rooks County Fair from 6 until 8. So opposite directions, but equal chances for you to get registered for all of the great prizes with our 75th Diamond Anniversary Drive. So that's up next. We actually have a couple of days of downtime, but we'll see you in York from 5 to 7 Thursday and Stockton, Kansas from 6 to 8 Thursday. Find more information underneath the Fun and Games tab at KRVN.com.
1: 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I'm Alex Makovica. 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And Mark, you just got back from a grand opening celebration of Terminal 4, this partnership with AGP and the Port of Grays Harbor in the Pacific Northwest. Just talk about what this was and what all happened.
2: Glad to, Alex. Really excited about this. They just opened Terminal 4 out there. AGP did. This kind of just goes hand in hand with this crush plant they opened last year at David City. Now they're able to ship meal trains out there. After the ribbon cutting and the grand opening ceremony, we got a tour of a ship that was in docked in harbor there, and actually a brand new ship. This will be its first cargo going on, and that ship will hold 50,000 metric tons, which is 5 soybean trains. So they'll be able to ship 5 soybean meal trains out of David City, fill that ship, load it in 12 and a half hours. I just thought that was amazing.
1: When you go out there and see all of those things, Mark, and I had the chance to see some of this in person too, talk about the scale of everything that happens at the Port of Grays or elsewhere.
2: It's almost hard to verbalize, Alex. You know, the scale is just huge. I mean, if you can imagine this ship, they just built it, a brand new ship. It'll hold 50,000 ton, five trains on this one ship. It's just almost hard to wrap your mind around that kind of scale. And then the loaders and that type of thing, the facilities they got to have to get that grain up on those conveyors and onto that ship in 12 and a half hours.
1: Truly remarkable. And you can find more information on this grand opening celebration at NebraskaSoybeans.org.
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only be a few hours until I'm back, but it'll be 6 a.m. tomorrow. So have a great Tuesday, and we'll see you Wednesday morning. Getting me out of here, it's Bailey Zimmerman. This one's called Chevy Silverado, 93.1 The River. Have a great day.

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7: 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September corn is down 5.25 at 444. December down 6 at 466.5. August soybeans down 16 at 1152.75. November down 17.75 at 1174.5. September Chicago wheat down 13.75 at 637.25. December down 13 at 656.25. September KC wheat down 11.5 at 705.75.

0: December down 11 and a quarter at 723. August live cattle are down 30 at 3080. October down 17 at 226.55. August feeders down 27 at 347.52. September down 25 at 342.30. August lean hogs up 22 at 97.75. October up 2 at 83.70. 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
8: Slight chance for isolated storms today. Otherwise, overcast. Daytime highs approaching 70. Winds out of the northeast, 10 to 20 miles per hour. Mainly cloudy skies expected tonight. Slight chance of thunderstorms. Lows level off around 56. Chance for showers tomorrow. High temperatures reach up to 72. More clouds and sun. From the River Weather Center, I'm meteorologist Paul Trombley. Right now, it's 62 degrees.
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Good Tuesday morning out there, wherever that you happen to be. That was Blake Shelton with Texas here on 93.1 The River, Nebraska's country station. Christian Schwartz here filling in for Jason Jorgensen. Glad to have you along here on Nebraska's country. On the way, it's music from Ronnie Atkins and Zach Bryan. But right now, here's Ella Langley.

We went back to 2010 for that hit from Ronnie Atkins. It's Farmer's Daughter here on 93.1 The River. Good life, great country. We're going to get a little bit more recent with this hit from Zach Bryan. It's Pink Skies. Coming up right around the corner, it's music from Riley Green before we have a check of your news and weather here on The River.

for a funeral. So pack the car and dry your eyes. I know they got plenty young blood left in them, and plenty nights under pink skies you taught them to enjoy.

0: The newest single there from Riley Green, Think As You Drunk, on 93.1 The River. Good life, great country. Well, if you're looking for a Hawaiian getaway this upcoming winter, well, KRVN is giving you that chance. 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All right, coming up right around the corner, it's your 93 Seconds of News from the KRVN News Center. Before we have a check of your weather forecast, then we'll have music from Sarah Evans here on 93.1 The River.
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4: 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Living Out Loud, a free annual event featuring Christian fellowship through music and testimony that draws over 10,000 people each year, is coming up August 15th and 16th in Gothenburg at Lake Helen. Living Out Loud Vice President Tim Strasser talks about the impact this event has on people spiritually.
5: It's one of those things where we want to be able to give people the word that maybe have not heard the word of Christ and can have that peace and so forth. And so it really encourages people that maybe would never walk into a church. Maybe they don't feel worthy. Maybe they just don't know what that experience is for whatever reason. It's a free outdoor event. You know, they're likely to, you know, come and hear God's love for them. So that's a neat opportunity. And then those that already have that faith, that, you know, already involved in a church and so forth, just kind of gives a little revival that, you know, we're all in this together. We all worship the same God. Jesus is the same now and forever. And so it gives them the opportunity to come together.
4: Saturday night kicks off at 4:45 with music. Danny Gokey headlines with Megan Woods, Band Reeves, All the Noise, and Logan and Katie. Plus speaker Aaron Davis, former Husker football player and a motivational speaker from Lincoln. Well, one of Omaha's senators in the unicameral has been diagnosed with breast cancer. District 5's Margot Juarez, who represents South Omaha in the legislature, announced on her campaign page Monday morning that she was diagnosed with breast cancer. She said that while the news was unexpected, she is approaching this journey with faith, determination, and gratitude for the outstanding care she's receiving. Juarez was first voted to the unicameral in 2024. Before her time in Lincoln, she served on the Omaha Public Schools Board of Education. For KRVN News, I'm Ellen Simmons.
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5: Slight chance for isolated storms today. Otherwise, overcast. Daytime highs approaching 70. Winds out of the northeast, 10 to 20 miles per hour. Mainly cloudy skies expected tonight. Slight chance of thunderstorms. Lows level off around 56. Chance for showers tomorrow. High temperatures reach up to 72. More clouds and sun. From the River Weather Center, I'm meteorologist Paul Trombley. Currently, it's 59 degrees.
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0: Lainey Wilson, John Mayer on 93.1 The River. Good life, great country. Christian Schwartz here filling in for Jason Jorgensen. We are at the bottom of the 10 o'clock hour. Just ahead, it's countdown to kickoff. Looking ahead to the upcoming Big Ten football season. And stay tuned. We'll have music from Jelly Roll and Joe Diffie here on The River.
1: Up next this morning on The River, it's time for Countdown to Kickoff as we look at the upcoming Big Ten football season. And it's brought to you by Fisher Roofing of Kearney, the guys in the green trucks. With Countdown to Kickoff, I'm Jason Jorgensen. In Iowa, they'll look to continue their winning ways under longtime head coach Kirk Ferentz. While not glitzy, the Hawkeyes are always consistent under the veteran coach, who's getting set for his 28th year in Iowa City. He says this time of the year, things just start to click when you're in this line of work.
2: A couple of weeks back, the biological clock kicks in. You start feeling a little bit anxious, a little bit nervous just about the anticipation of the season, trying to be ready, make sure we're prepared and ready to give our best. Still, the best thing overall is working with great, great people.
1: This will be the third straight year that Iowa will have a new starting quarterback. Ferentz breaks down how they approach this offseason as they look to reload for this fall.
2: Brought in roughly 30 newcomers at midterm back in January, half being transfers and half of them being first year high school players coming in, starting college. I bring that up in that, you know, it's really been a good learning process for us the last seven plus months of the team, really learning about the program, what we're trying to get accomplished, and just happy to say the effort's been good. It's been a group that's really been attentive, and they've been responsive.
1: They finished strong a year ago and go into this season picked in the middle of the pack in the league's preseason rankings. However, they have a brutal schedule to start the year in conference play with home games against Michigan and Ohio State for a trip to Washington on October the 9th. Coming up next time, we'll preview Penn State. For Countdown to Kickoff, I'm Jason Jorgensen.
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And that's Jelly Roll on 93.1 The River. Good life, great country, as we're getting ready to round out the 10 o'clock hour. Let's go back now to 1993 for this hit from Joe Diffie. It's John Deere Green on 93.1 The River.

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4: 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September corn is down 7 3/4 at 441.5. December down 7 3/4 at 464.75. August soybeans down 17 at 1151.75. November down 21.25 at 1171. September Chicago wheat down 13.5 at 637.75. December down 13 at 656.25. September Kansas City wheat down 12.25 at 705. December down 11 3/4 at 722.25. August live cattle are down 40, 230.70. October down 25 at 226.47. August feeders up 120 at 349.02. September up 115 at 343.70. August lean hogs down 7 cents at 97.45. October down 25 at 83.42. Here on the Rural Radio Network.
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1: Slight chance for isolated storms today. Otherwise, overcast. Daytime highs approaching 70. Winds out of the northeast, 10 to 20 miles per hour. Mainly cloudy skies expected tonight. Slight chance of thunderstorms. Lows level off around 56. Chance for showers tomorrow. High temperatures reach up to 72. More clouds and sun. From the River Weather Center, I'm meteorologist Paul Trombley. Currently, it's 59 degrees.
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There's Ella Langley with Be Her on 93.1 The River. Good life, great country. Christian Schwartz here hanging out with you as we are now into the 11 o'clock hour here on your Tuesday. Just ahead, it's music from Vincent Mason and Brooks and Dunn. Right now, here's Parmalee. Take my

That's Vincent Mason on 93.1 The River. Good life, great country. Well, today is a very different start to the day compared to yesterday. Yesterday, it was nice and sunny, but very hot. Today, it's cloudy and it's going to be a little bit more cooler. And we might see some rain out there. Last hour, I thought I heard some rumblings of thunder. So stay up to date with your weather by going to KRVN.com and head to the weather tab. We're going to have a check of your weather forecast coming up after your 93 seconds of news from the KRVN News Center. But right now, before we get to there, we're going to have music from Brooks and Dunn. Let's play something country on 93.1 The River.

0: Jason Aldean on 93.1 The River. Good life, great country. Well, the KRVN crew is going to be back at it with the 75th Diamond Anniversary Drive coming up on Thursday. We'll be at two events. We'll be in York for the York County Fair from 5 to 7 p.m. And we'll be in Stockton, Kansas at the Rooks County Fair from 6 to 8 p.m. More details on the 75th Diamond Anniversary Drive can be found at krvn.com. 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On the way, it's your 93 Seconds of News update from the KRVN News Center. And then we'll have a check of your weather forecast. Stay tuned. Then it's music from Billy Currington and Luke Combs on the river.
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5: Well, opening statements were made this morning in the murder trial of Aris Rodriguez Linares. Dave Schroeder reports from the Dawson County District Court.
6: Assistant Attorney General Sandra Allen outlined the state's case, including text, autopsy report, and DNA analysis. She said 11 bullets were fired from a handgun into a vehicle occupied by Michael Farina Ceballo. Ceballo had been struck by gunfire 6 times and was found deceased. Defense Attorney David Terrell said there were many texts and phone calls from Ceballo just before the shooting happened and felt threatened for himself and his family. I'm Dave Schroeder reporting from the Dawson County Courthouse.
5: Thank you, Dave. Well, the Holdridge Area Chamber of Commerce announced that CEO Lori Larson has resigned effective August 18th following 5 years of leadership. During her tenure, the chamber moved to a tiered membership model, launched the Spark gift card program, and the Discover 37 app, introduced Lead Well, a mindset leadership program, and grew Midsummer Festival, a Swedish days tradition, and Holdridge for the Holidays into two of the region's signature community events. The chamber was also an instrumental partner in forming the Holdridge Area Early Childhood Partnership and the Iron Horse Arts District, both of which continue that work today as independent organizations. The Board of Directors is beginning the process of determining the Chamber's next leadership steps and expects to share additional information soon. For KRVN News, I'm Ellen Simmons.

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6: Slight chance for isolated thunderstorms this afternoon. Otherwise, cloudy skies expected. Daytime highs approaching 70. Winds out of the northeast, 10 to 20 miles per hour. Mainly cloudy skies expected tonight. Slight chance of thunderstorms. Lows level off around 56. Highs around 72 tomorrow. Chance of rain showers. From the River Weather Center, I'm meteorologist Paul Trombley. Right now, it's 60 degrees.
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0: There's Dylan Scott with My Girl on 93.1 The River. Good Life, Hockey Hour. Just ahead, it's River Auction time before we have some music from Parker McCollum and Morgan Wallen here on The River.
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0: 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Suter Livestock and WTC, 320 Angus and black white face steers, weighing 850 to 950, they're coming off grass. The Wineglass Ranch, 350 Angus and black white face steers, weighing 875 to 975. Here's 192 Angus black white face and red white face heifers, weighing 8 to 900 pounds from Y6 Livestock, Wade and Heather Kramer. Brock Terrell, 180 head in all, 60 head of Charley Cross steers weighing 9 to 9.5, and 120 Charley Cross and Angus heifers weighing 8. Here's Raleigh Kramer, 60 head of black and black white face steers and heifers weighing 375 to 450. They're home raised, 3 rounds of shots and coming off the cow. Ty Dick, 50 head of Angus black white face and red heifers weighing 8.25 to 8.75. 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
7: 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We'll see you there.

Parker McCollum, Burn It Down on 93.1 The River. Good life, great country. As we're getting ready to round out the 11 o'clock hour, here is Morgan Wallen. On the way, we'll have a look at the midday menu here on The River.

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2: 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September corn is down 7.5 at 441¾. December down 7¾ at 464¾. August soybeans down 19.5 at 1149¼. November down 19 at 1173¼. September Chicago wheat down 13.5 at 637¼. December down 13 at 656¼. September KC wheat down 12¾ at 704¼. December down 12¼ at 721¾. August live cattle are up 40 cents at 231.50. October up 65 at 227.45. August feeders up 282 at 350.65. September up 327 at 345.82. And August lean hogs up 12 cents at 97.65 here on the Rural Radio Network.
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8: Slight chance for scattered thunderstorms this afternoon. Otherwise, cloudy. High of 70, northeasterly winds, 10 to 20 miles per hour. Lows dip down to about 56. Tonight, slight chance of thunderstorms. Cloudy skies with

0: few peaks of sun tomorrow.
1: Chance for showers,
0: high of 72. From the River Weather Center, I'm meteorologist Paul Frombly. Currently 60.
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That's Kane and Caitlin Brown on 93.1 The River, Nebraska's country station. Christian Schwartz here hanging out with you, filling in for Jason Jorgensen here on your Tuesday. Today, of course, is August 4th. Hope that you're having a great one out there and a good start to the afternoon, wherever that you are. Coming up right around the corner, it's music from the band Perry and Chris Stapleton. Right now, here's Kenny Chesney, a new one from him. It's Carry On.

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The second single from their self-titled debut album, released all the way back in 2010. That's the band Perry, If I Die Young, on 93.1 The River. Good life, great country, as we keep this ball rolling with Chris Stapleton. Zach John King is on the way, and then we'll have a check of your news and weather on 93.1 The River.

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4: The first-degree murder trial of 35-year-old Aris Rodriguez-Linares began yesterday in the Dawson County Courthouse in Lexington. Rodriguez-Linares is accused in the shooting death of Michael Farinas Carballo in Lexington on January 21st in 2025. He has been held since then in the Dawson County Jail. Yesterday was spent with the juror selection process with four women and 11 men for a total of 15 selected to hear the case. 12 of them will deliberate the verdict at the end of the trial. Today begins with opening statements by the attorneys, followed by the state beginning its presentation of evidence. Assistant Attorney General Sandra Allen and Dawson County Attorney Darlene Schaefer are prosecuting the case for the state. Rodriguez-Linares is represented by attorneys David Terrell and Dana DeSimone from the Nebraska Commission of Public Advocacy. The trial is expected to last up to 10 days. A Living Out Loud, a free annual event featuring Christian fellowship through music and testimony that draws over 10,000 people each year, is coming up August 15th and 16th in Gothenburg at Lake Helen. Living Out Loud Vice President Tim Strasser lists this year's headliners.
5: We've got five bands, with our headliners being Megan Woods and Ben Fuller to finish out the night, and really look forward to it. I have guest speaker Aaron Davis. A lot of people around the area know Aaron. He's done a lot of motivational speaking, former Husker football player, lives in Lincoln, and so we're excited to have him as part of our event as well.
4: Music starts at 4:45 p.m. on Saturday, August 15th. 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
8: Slight chance for scattered storms this afternoon. Otherwise, cloudy skies expected. Highs level off around 70. Northeasterly winds 10 to 20 miles per hour. Mainly cloudy skies tonight. Slight chance for storms. Lows dip down to about 56. From the River Weather Center, I'm meteorologist Jennifer Vujicic-Ski. Right now, 58.
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0: That's Hardy with Tim McGraw, Eric Church, and Morgan Wallen on 93.1 The River. Good life, great country. Of course, Hardy's going to be one of the headliners for the Nebraska State Fair Concert Series. He'll play with McCoy Moore on Sunday, September 6th. 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

And I'm glad you're riding along with us on Nebraska's Country 93.1 The River. That was Brian Martin. I'm Christian Schwartz here, been filling in for Jason Jorgensen, and we're getting ready to round out the noon hour. It's Post Malone and Blake Shelton. Pour me a drink. You're on the

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8: Slight chance for scattered thunderstorms this afternoon. Otherwise, cloudy skies expected. Daytime highs approaching 70. Northeasterly winds 10 to 20 miles per hour. Mainly cloudy skies expected. Tonight, slight chance of thunderstorms. Lows dip down to about 56. From the River Weather Center, I'm meteorologist Jennifer Wojcicki. Right now, 58.
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Good life, great country on 93.1 The River. That's Russell Dickerson with Happened to Me. I'm Christian Schwartz here filling in for Jason Jorgensen. We're now into the 1 o'clock hour here on your Tuesday. Whether you're at home, at work, on the road, perhaps you're out in the fields right now, I want to thank you for making us a part of your day playing in Nebraska's country here on the river. On the way, it's music from Taylor Swift and John Michael Montgomery. Right now, here's the Eli Young Band.

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Taylor Swift, I knew it, I knew you on 93.1 The River. Good life, great country. As we're going to go back in time to 1995 for this hit from John Michael Montgomery. It sold at the Grundy County Auction Incident here on The River.

0: It's Della Lefty with Boston on 93.1 The River. Good life, great country. Well, she is following up her debut Lollapalooza performance with a debut album. The singer has announced Long Way Home will be out coming up this month, August 21st. Her new single off the album, Lean In, Kiss Me, will drop on August 7th, the same day the album becomes available for pre-order and pre-save. This album follows the May release of her EP, Is This Heaven, which features her viral hit that you just heard, Boston. All right, so look forward to that. Again, that album, Long Way Home, coming out on August 21st. Coming up just ahead, it's your 93 seconds of news from the KRVN News Center, and we'll have a check of your weather forecast. Stay tuned. We'll have music from Florida Georgia Line and Morgan Wallen here on the river.
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8: Dave Schroeder reports on first witnesses called to the stand in a first-degree murder trial in Lexington.
9: Aris Rodriguez-Linares is charged in the January 2025 shooting death of 40-year-old Michael Farinas Carbaro outside the home of Rodriguez-Linares on Cypress Lane in Lexington. The state called three to the witness stand, including the dispatcher who took the initial 911 call following the shooting, and two Lexington police officers who initially arrived on scene. They described Rodriguez-Linares' demeanor as calm and cooperated with their commands. Reporting from the Dawson County Courthouse, I'm Dave Schroeder.
8: Thank you, Dave. Well, the city of Lexington will have a planned power outage today that began at 1 o'clock, which will affect all customers from 15th Street to 17th Street between North Lincoln Street and North Washington Street. The power outage is expected to last 2 hours and is to replace damaged power poles. A Lincoln County man was killed in a Monday afternoon crash on Highway 30. James Ward, 75, of rural Hershey, died after his GMC Sonoma crossed the center line at the intersection of Highway 30 and Highway 25 and collided with a westbound semi-tractor at 2:05 p.m. Ward was pronounced dead at the scene. The semi-driver suffered minor injuries following the collision. The semi overturned onto a parked vehicle. That's the latest. Stay tuned for more right here or on KRVN.com. I'm Ellen Simmons.
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13: Slight chance for scattered thunderstorms this afternoon. Otherwise, cloudy skies expected. Daytime highs approaching 70. Northeasterly winds 10 to 20 miles per hour. Mainly cloudy skies expected. Tonight, slight chance of thunderstorms. Lows dip down to about 56. From the River Weather Center, I'm meteorologist Jennifer Wojcicki. Right now, 56.
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0: Chris Young, Who I Am With You on 93.1 The River. Good life, great country. Well, today is August 4th. If today happens to be your birthday, well, happy birthday to you. You're sharing it with these celebrities. Actors Colt and Dylan Sprouse, you might know them best from The Suite Life of Zack and Cody. They're still going strong with acting. They are 34 years old today. Director and actress Greta Gerwig, you might know her as the director of Little Women and Barbie. She is 43 years old today. 44th President of the United States, Barack Obama, is 65 years old today. And actor, director, writer Billy Bob Thornton, he's been in many movies and TV shows. Most recently, he's been starring in Landman. He is 71 years old today. So happy birthday to them, and happy birthday to you as well. Just ahead, it's music from Chase Matthew and Ella Langley on The River.
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Chase Matthew, love you again on 93.1 The River, Good Life, Great Country. I'm Christian Schwartz here, been filling in for Jason Jorgensen here on your Tuesday, and that will do it for me. Of course, Alex Hamicky will be in the afternoon to take it over. I'd like to thank you for making us a part of your day, playing in Nebraska's country here on 93.1 The River, and I hope that you have a wonderful rest of your Tuesday. Before I go,

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2: 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With a check of your closing markets, I'm Lacey Shippey for the Rural Radio Network. September corn down 7 cents at 442 1/4. December down 7 at 465 1/2. August soybeans down 13 3/4 at 1155. November down 14 1/2 at 1177 3/4. September Chicago wheat down 12 1/2 at 638 1/2. December down 12 at 657 1/4. September Kansas City wheat down 10 1/4 at 707. December down 9 1/2 at 724 1/2. August live cattle up 85 at 231.95. October up 117 at 227.90. August feeders up 337 at 351.20. September up 360 at 346.15. August lean hogs up 32 cents at 97.85. 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
1: Slight chance for scattered thunderstorms this afternoon. Otherwise, cloudy skies expected. Highs level off around 70. Northeasterly winds 10 to 20 miles per hour. Mainly cloudy skies expected. Tonight, slight chance of thunderstorms. Lows dip down to about 56. From the River Weather Center, I'm meteorologist Jennifer Wojcicki. Currently, it's 56 degrees.
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McCreary right here on 93.1 The River. It's Afternoons with Alex, powered by Gothenburg Health. Lots of fun here on this bit of a rainy Tuesday. I'll take it, though. We need the rain. But in a few minutes, we'll have a little something coming up from Little Big Town. Also, Kane Brown, Riley Green, some Carrie Underwood, and Chris Stapleton. First, though, on The River, Jason Aldean.

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Little Big Town here on the river this Tuesday. Of course, one of those days where you walk out the duplex door and you think, this is sweatshirt weather, actually. But you don't think it's supposed to be sweatshirt weather because it's the very start of August. Either way, we'll take a look at your forecast when those temperatures that we're expecting to usually have here in August, when they return. Additionally, 75th Diamond Anniversary Drive got a nice car wash thanks to Mother Nature, when you'll see it out and about here later this weekend. All that for Jordan Davis.

0: 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We'll be at the York County Fair on Thursday, the Rooks County Fair in Stockton in River Country, Kansas, Thursday night. Friday, we'll be at the Eustis Fair and Corn Show. 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
4: One of Omaha's senators in the unicameral has been diagnosed with breast cancer. District 5's Margo Juarez, who represents South Omaha in the legislature, announced her campaign page Monday morning that she was diagnosed with breast cancer. She said that while the news is unexpected, she's approaching this journey with faith, determination, and gratitude for the outstanding care she's receiving. Juarez was first voted to the unicameral in 2024. Before her time in Lincoln, she served on the Omaha Public Schools Board of Education. Dave Schroeder reports on first witnesses called to the stand in a first-degree murder trial in Lexington.
5: Arith Rodriguez-Linares is charged in the January 2025 shooting death of 40-year-old Michael Farinas Carbaro outside the home of Rodriguez-Linares on Cypress Lane in Lexington. The state called three to the witness stand, including the dispatcher who took the initial 911 call following the shooting, and two Lexington police officers who initially arrived on scene. They described Rodriguez-Linares' demeanor as calm and cooperated with their commands. Reporting from the Dawson County Courthouse, I'm Dave Schroeder.
4: Thank you, Dave. Well, serving Nebraska's heartland, that's your KRBN News. 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
0: Looking at your forecast, River Country Radar still has a little bit of a strong thunderstorm near the Kearney area, stretching down towards Holdridge, and some light rain, possibly like some not-so-light rain near the Phillipsburg area. Continue to push to the east. We'll see mostly cloudy skies here for the rest of your Tuesday. Northeast winds gusting to 25. And for tonight, mostly cloudy, with still another chance for some showers and thunderstorms after midnight. Mid-50s tonight, then we'll be in the low 70s Wednesday, low 80s on Thursday as the rain sticks around potentially for tomorrow, then sunshine Thursday, Friday, and the weekend, 90s on Friday, low 90s Saturday, mid-90s on Sunday. Looking at your River Country temperatures at this time, quite subdued compared to what we usually see. 56 in Lex, 57 Kearney, 62 in Holdridge and Cambridge and Broken Bow alongside North Platte, 61 in McCook, 70 starting to pop up Overland and Phillipsburg right now. More weather info, KRVN.com.
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3: Well, over the weekend, a bad car wreck in Merrick County. 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
4: 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I'm Alex Makovica. 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And Mark, you just got back from a grand opening celebration of Terminal 4, this partnership with AGP and the Port of Grays Harbor in the Pacific Northwest. Just talk about what this was and what all happened.
5: Glad to, Alex. Really excited about this. They just opened Terminal 4 out there. AGP did. This kind of just goes hand in hand with this crush plant they opened last year at David City. Now they're able to ship meal trains out there. After the ribbon cutting and the grand opening ceremony, we got a tour of ship that was in docked in harbor there, and actually a brand new ship. This will be its first cargo going on, and that ship will hold 50,000 metric tons, which is five soybean trains. So they'll be able to ship five soybean meal trains out of David City, fill that ship, load it in 12 and a half hours. I just thought that was amazing.
4: When you go out there and see all of those things, Mark, and I had the chance to see some of this in person too, talk about the scale of everything that happens at the Port of Grays or elsewhere.
5: It's almost hard to verbalize, Alex. You know, the scale is just huge. I mean, if you can imagine this ship, they just built it, a brand new ship. It'll hold 50,000 ton, five trains on this one ship. It's just almost hard to wrap your mind around that kind of scale. And then the loaders and that type of thing, the facilities they got to have to get that grain up on those conveyors and onto that ship in 12 and a half hours.
4: Truly remarkable. And you can find more information on this grand opening celebration at nebraskasoybeans.org.
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Morgan Wallen, as we get you ready here for your ag headlines, just a few minutes away from the Rural Radio Network, Steve White. First, though, on Nebraska's country station, here's Cody Johnson on The River.

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5: Use of ethanol surges to new heights. I'm Steve White with Ag News on the Rural Radio Network. Good afternoon. New data shows the ethanol blend in the country is now over 10% and surged to a record 11.29% in May. As oil prices have risen, consumers are choosing ethanol. This comes as E15 could get a vote of confidence in the Senate Ag Committee this week. Senate Ag Chair John Bozeman is holding a hearing Thursday, but with Senator Mitch McConnell out, he'll need Democratic votes. Bozeman said he's moving forward.
6: In the Senate, we have to have 60 votes to pass a farm bill, so we must have bipartisan support. I look forward to continuing conversations with my colleagues to make sure that we have the support to get this across the finish line.
5: Bozeman has made concessions to Democrats on SNAP and included year-round E15 in the revised text, something farm state Democrats support. Top Ag Democrat Amy Klobuchar of Minnesota has not tipped her hand.
7: I appreciate that he has a number of bipartisan proposals in there.
5: Here in Nebraska, more drivers are also choosing E15. The latest state data shows a 45% surge in E15 use. Peyton Shaneman of the Nebraska Corn Board said it's about bringing dollars back to the farm by adding value to each bushel of corn.
8: Yeah, that's 100% our job here at the Checkoff is to make sure that we have markets for our Nebraska farmers' corn moving forward.
5: The increase in E15 sales comes as Nebraska corn farmers continue to invest Checkoff dollars in the fuel infrastructure needed to make higher ethanol blends available at more pumps across the state.
8: I think it's a great sign to see that consumers are starting to pick E15 more at the pump.
5: The Corn Board's Fuel Infrastructure Grant Program opens next week. This is the Rural Radio Network.
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4: Looking at your River Country radar as we get ready for the 3 o'clock hour. Still something kind of between Karn and Grand Island, severe cell-wise. Something just to the south of Alma. And that's really about it for the River Country radar. Still see a 50% chance of thunderstorms for midnight. Still a lot of clouds in the area. Temperatures will be in the mid to upper 50s tonight with those northeast winds diminishing after midnight. 70% chance of thunderstorms tomorrow morning, becoming partly cloudy by the afternoon, low 70s for your Wednesday, and then we'll see mostly clear skies tomorrow night, low 80s Thursday, 90s potentially of Friday, low to mid-90s throughout the weekend. River Country temperatures right now, 59 in Lex and Holdridge, 55 in Kearney, 61 in McCook, Cambridge, and in North Platte, Broken Bows at 62. Upper 60s, low 70s in River Country, Kansas. More weather info, KRVN.com.
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It's Afternoons with Alex, powered by our friends at Gothenburg Health. Corey Kent's on the way alongside Jelly Roll, Brantley Gilbert, who was last week's host on Backstage Country, Eric Church, and a little something from Craig Morgan. But first on The River, a lot of fun coming up here with John Pardee.

Fair's just about wrapping up all over River Country, and in case you are looking for the perfect gift to celebrate your children's achievements or grandchildren's achievements, how about making them a member of the Nebraska Rural Radio Association? How to get in for just $15 in a couple minutes after Sugar Land.

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4: 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Whether it's a short tow or a long haul, Bub and his team have the expertise to get the job done right. FEMA announced that federal disaster assistance is available to the state of Nebraska to supplement recovery efforts in the areas affected by severe storms, straight-line winds, tornadoes, and flooding from May 15th to the 18th. Public assistance federal funding is available to the state, tribal, and eligible local governments and certain private nonprofit organizations on a cost-sharing basis for emergency work and the repair or replacement of facilities damaged by severe storms, straight-line winds, tornadoes, and flooding in Buffalo, Fillmore, Gage, Howard, Jefferson, Nemaha, Thayer, and Thurston counties. The Democratic Socialists of America continues to grow in power as members look to unseat more moderate Democrats in upcoming primary elections. But Nebraska Republican Senator Deb Fischer predicts their popularity is only temporary.
5: The more that Americans learn about what the so-called Democrat socialist is, they're going to reject that.
4: DSA candidates have defeated incumbent Democrats in New York and Colorado. New York City Mayor Zoran Mamdani has called the wins the start of a new era, while House Minority Leader Hakeem Jeffries said their victories won't reshape the House, Democratic caucus, or what it's focused on. And Attorney General Mike Hilgers announced that Nebraska's settlement with 8 generic opioid manufacturers for their role in contributing to the opioid epidemic in Nebraska has been finalized. Attorney General Hilgers joined a bipartisan coalition of state attorneys general in reaching the settlement, which will provide up to $3,082,987 in funding for opioid remediation in Nebraska. Reporting for KRVN News, I'm John Willis.
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8: Slight chance for scattered storms this afternoon. Otherwise, cloudy skies expected. Daytime highs approaching 69. Northeast winds 10 to 15 miles per hour. Mainly cloudy skies expected. Tonight, slight chance for storms. Lows around 54. From the River Weather Center, I'm meteorologist Jennifer Wojcicki. Right now, it's 63 degrees.
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0: Eric Church here on the river this Tuesday afternoon, as it's our time for 93 seconds of country music news. It kind of feels like football weather out there here on this Tuesday with the rains. And if you know, you walk outside and you start thinking, I need a sweatshirt or a light jacket. And speaking of the football weather, pro football just a little bit away, and Carrie Underwood will be returning to NBC to open Sunday Night Football for the 14th season in a row here this fall. 2026 Open follows Carrie's fever dream from recording studio to small music venue to a stadium concert. You'll be able to see the full version on September 13th when Sunday Night Football premieres on NBC and Peacock. And speaking of football, college not too far away. Lopers will be right here on 93.1 The River. Every game, home and away, on The River and 106.9 in Kearney. 880 KRVN, your home for the Huskers. 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So lots of football. And, of course, high school sprinkled in there Fridays and Thursdays and Saturdays when they play. Just a few Saturday games. But whenever they play as well, over here on The River, on 880 and on Kami Country. Additionally, here in your 93 seconds of country music news, Morgan Wallen's Still the Problem Tour is now one for the history books. That's after the superstar wrapped his latest series of concerts in Philadelphia. In all, he sold out 23 shows in a dozen different stadiums, all 23 shows at that as well. More than a year after its debut, the tour's inspiration now returns to number one on the all-genre Billboard 200 albums chart, and that's after I'm the Problem spends its 14th non-consecutive week at the top. And since its release, it's never left the top 10. Meanwhile, Morgan's new song, Been By Now, just debuted at number 2 on the all-genre Hot 100, Don't We, is spending its second week atop the country airplay chart. And that's all we got for your country music news on this Tuesday. River Auction Time's coming up next as you're listening to Afternoons with Alex on 93.1 The River, brought to you by our friends at Gothenburg Health.
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8: 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Here's 192 Angus black white face and red white face heifers, weighing 8 to 900 pounds from Y6 Livestock, Wade and Heather Kramer. 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Here's Raleigh Kramer, 60 head of black and black white face steers and heifers weighing 375 to 450. 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Ty Dick, 50 head of Angus black white face and red heifers weighing 8.25 to 875. All this and many more valued consignments this Thursday, August 6th at Ogallala Livestock Special Stocker Feeder Sale. 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

Langley and Morgan Wallen here on the river. Of course, we just talked about Morgan and your 93 seconds of country music news with his Still the Problem tour. 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
16: The reason we're seeing this lull is the fact that we don't have a heck of a lot to talk about. You've got you had a lot of hype over the last 2 or 3 weeks about what the forecast was and wasn't going to be, and now moving forward, it looks like a generally normal favorable look as we get into August. So you're going to have probably some areas where you got some haves and have-nots, but not enough to put our finger on to really develop an opinion on yield sentiment. And so in that void, I think this outside money flow, kind of takes the stage again. And with that being said, you had a negative energy market today with continued advertisement that we're going to have some peace in the Middle East, or at least the prospect of it. You also got the equity markets that are surging higher, both because of earnings and partly because you got those energy markets backing off.
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6: Looking at your River Country radar right now, good thing is this rain is pretty much pushed out of River Country for the most part. Still somewhere between Grand Island and York in the Aurora area and then down to 81 Highway from York to the Kansas border. Going to see those mostly cloudy skies the rest of the afternoon, and we'll continue to see a 50% chance of thunderstorms through tonight. If anything fires up that's severe, we'll keep you updated with the River Storm Center. Mid to upper 50s overnight, those northeast winds backing off after midnight. Tomorrow morning, 70% chance of thunderstorms, partly cloudy skies in the afternoon, low 70s with northeast winds 5 to 10, then lots of sunshine Thursday, Friday, and the weekend will be in the low 80s Thursday, 90s potentially Friday, and the 90s this weekend. River Country temperatures right now, 65 in Lex, 61 in Kearney, Cambridge, and McCook, 64 in North Platte and Broken Bow, mid to upper 60s River Country, Kansas. More weather info, KRVN.com.
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About an hour out now from your drive at 5 here on the river. It's all brought to you by our friends at Gothenburg Health. Welcome in. Afternoons with Alex. 4 o'clock hour's got some fun, including our getaway to Hawaii in 2027. Gavin Adcock, Tucker Wetmore, and a little something from Ella Langley. First, though, Luke Combs on 93.1. The

Good life, great country here on 93.1 The River. Lots of fun in 2027 with our Hawaiian getaway from the cold of Nebraska. When we're taking that trip to Hawaii with Scott Foster in just a few minutes after Gavin Adcock on Nebraska's best country, 93.1 The River.

0: Tucker Wetmore here on the river this Tuesday. We'll have tickets for him at the Chase County Fair later this week, so keep listening. And later here in the winter months, we're going to have lots of fun in Hawaii with the trips and tours with KRV. And of course, as the 75th anniversary continues on, we're continuing those trips and tours in case you weren't able to be at one of those here for 2026. We've got lots of them scheduled here for the winter months and for the entire 2027 calendar. One of those, the first one that's up, is our Hawaiian Escape with Scott Foster, January 30th through February 8th of the upcoming year, 2027. A lot of fun with Scott and with the crew heading out to Hawaii next winter, January 30th through February 8th of 2027, with our friends at Holiday Vacations. KRVN.com for more on how you can take part in the trips and tours with the river.
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6: A North Platte man accused of sexually assaulting a child appeared in court for his arraignment on Monday. Lincoln County District Court records show that 34-year-old Bradley Trisdale is charged with first-degree sexual assault of a child and 2 counts of third-degree sexual assault of a child. During his arraignment, Trisdale pled not guilty to the charges against him. The court accepted his plea, and his next hearing is set for November 9th at 10 a.m. North Platte police say the investigation began on the afternoon of June 23rd when a woman reported that her boyfriend Trisdale sexually assaulted a young girl under 10 years old. Authorities say Trisdale later voluntarily turned himself into police, and court documents show he allegedly admitted to at least 3 instances of sexual assault between April 1st and June 23rd of this year. Dave Schroeder reports on first witnesses called to the stand in a first-degree murder trial in Lexington.
7: Arith Rodriguez-Linares is charged in the January 2025 shooting death of 40-year-old Michael Farinas Carbaro outside the home of Rodriguez-Linares on Cypress Lane in Lexington. The state called 3 to the witness stand, including the dispatcher who took the initial 911 call following the shooting, and 2 Lexington police officers who initially arrived on scene. They described Rodriguez-Linares' demeanor as calm and cooperated with their commands. Reporting from the Dawson County Courthouse, I'm Dave Schroeder.
6: Thank you, Dave. And the Nebraska Attorney General's Office announced today that disciplinary action has been taken against Lincoln orthopedic surgeon Stephen Shannon, M.D., following multiple allegations of sexual harassment. Under a settlement with the Nebraska Department of Health and Human Services, Shannon's physician license has been revoked for at least 2 years, and he has been ordered to pay a $20,000 civil penalty, the highest civil penalty allowed by law. Reporting for KRVN News, I'm John Willis.
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0: Looking at your River Country forecast here this afternoon. Could see another thunderstorm or two, 50% chance for midnight. We'll see lows in the mid to upper 50s. Northeast winds backing off after midnight. For your Wednesday, 70% chance of thunderstorms in the morning, then partly cloudy skies by the afternoon. Low 70s, northeast winds 5 to 10. Could see some more thunderstorm chances through the rest of the work week as we'll see the low 80s and sunshine Thursday. Thursday night, some thunderstorm chances. Friday's going to look nice. Low 90s on hand. Low to mid 90s this weekend. And we could see some more rain chances Sunday night, Monday night. Right now, River Country temperature 67 in Lexington, 61 in Kearney and Cambridge, 63 in McCook and Broken Bow, 64 in North Platte. Holdridge of the cold spot right now, 59, mid to upper 60s in River Country, Kansas. More weather info, KRVN.com.
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0: Ella Langley right here on 93.1 The River. Let's take a look at what's on TV tonight. 7 o'clock on NBC. It's a new episode of America's Got Talent with Simon Cowell and Mel B bringing back their chosen acts to perform one final time. And there's also a new episode of Kitchen Nightmares on Fox at 7. 8 o'clock on HBO, it's a season premiere of Hard Knocks, and it follows the Seattle Seahawks this year. And it's the first time in the show's history, 21 seasons they've been on, and now they're finally featuring the defending Super Bowl champions. They're with the Seattle Seahawks. Also in some entertainment news here on your Tuesday, if you're curious, former 60 Minutes correspondent Scott Pelley and Sharon Alfonsi, who are both shown the door amid a major overhaul by CBS earlier this year, and the new editor-in-chief, Barry Weiss, have found new gigs. They're both going to be journalists-in-residence at the Columbia Journalism School during the upcoming academic year. And YouTuber and author Hank Green has acknowledged that his use of AI, specifically ChatGPT, has become excessive and quote-unquote unhealthy, prompting a shift in his content creation approach. In a Reddit response, he admitted to feeling overwhelmed by pressure to produce content quickly. It led to him to depend on AI, on AI for research, and he plans to scale back his output on his personal YouTube channel with over 3 million subscribers and pause two online word games that he oversees. Understandably so, you start to build something that becomes bigger than yourself, and then everybody wants more and more and more in the behemoth of content. I get it. I totally understand where Hank's coming from. But yeah, I'm glad to see that he's scaling back so he can be himself and not a computer. That's a quick look at your entertainment news here this Wednesday. Drive at 5 in just a few minutes on Afternoons with Alex, powered by Gothenburg Health on Nebraska's Country Station, 93.1 The River.
1: The River Storm Center stands ready to report on Nebraska's changing weather conditions. 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

Price as we get ready for your drive at 5. Before that, here on Nebraska's Country Station, 93.1 The River, a check of the local grain prices from River Country Elevators just a few minutes away after Riley Green.

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7: 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Starting with Ag Valley Co-op Edison, corn 407, beans 1112, spring wheat 704, hard red winter wheat is at 642. Eustis corn 407, beans 1107, wheat 632. North Platte corn 412, beans 1117, wheat 637. Kappa Ethanol in Minden, corn is at 429. Kappa Grain in Elm Creek, corn is at 407, beans 1123. Country Partners Gothenburg, corn 417, beans 1117, wheat 632. Farnham corn 405, beans 1107, wheat 637. Nebraska corn processing in Cambridge, corn is at 442, and CHS Loomis corn is at 408, beans 1117. All bids are subject to change without notice, and you're listening here on the Rural Radio Network.
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10: Taking a look at your River Country forecast, heading into the drive at 5, slight chance for some thunderstorms the rest of the night. Mid to upper 50s on hand with those northeast winds, about 5 to 10 after midnight. 70% chance of thunderstorms tomorrow morning, then partly cloudy skies by the afternoon. Low 70s, northeast winds 5 to 10. Things start to warm up throughout the week. Low 80s on Thursday with some sunshine. 90s expected on Friday and the weekend. River Country temperatures right now, low to mid 60s out there with 70s in some spots of Kansas. More weather info is at KRVN.com.
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0: 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Well ahead.

Morgan Wallen here on the river this Tuesday. It's your Drive at 5 presented by Gothenburg Health. Tomorrow I'm going to be giving away some tickets. Where to in a few minutes alongside where the 75th Diamond Anniversary Drive will be at later this weekend. Also on the way, Laney Wilson and John Mayer, Eric Church, a little something from Chris Young, Chris Stapleton, Flatland Cavalry, and more here on the river. First, though, Cody Johnson.

Lainey Wilson and John Mayer here on the river this Tuesday. Tomorrow in the Drive at 5, you could be a big winner with some concert tickets. What we're giving away here tomorrow on your Drive at 5, right after Luke Combs.

Church here in your drive at 5 on the river, brought to you by our friends at Gothenburg Health. And I just kind of teased it a little bit earlier in the drive at 5, but tomorrow we're going to have some tickets to give away during the drive at 5. Chase County Fair and Imperial is excited to have Tucker Wetmore with Braxton Keith and DJ Grant Fisher on Saturday, August 15th. That's coming up here a couple Saturdays from now. You can win here on the river tomorrow during your drive at 5 when you call in to 844-931-9000. Again, that's tomorrow here in the drive at 5. Chase County Fair tickets with Tucker Wetmore in Imperial, Saturday, August 15th. Don't call in now, or you could, I guess, if you want to make sure you got the number right. So tomorrow when you hear that cue to call so you can be number whatever to win big, you've got the right phone number in your address book. Again, number to call tomorrow will be 844-931-9000. Win Chase County Fair tickets.

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7: A Lincoln County man was killed in a Monday afternoon crash on Highway 30. James Ward, age 75, of rural Hershey, died after his GMC Sonoma crossed the center line at the intersection of Highway 30 and Highway 25 and collided with a westbound semi-tractor at 2:05 p.m. Ward was pronounced dead at the scene. The semi-driver suffered minor injuries. Following the collision, the semi overturned onto a parked vehicle. The Kearney Area Chamber of Commerce recently announced that Julie Snyder would be serving as the new president and CEO. Snyder will lead Nebraska's third largest chamber, and she talks about why she became interested in the Kearney job.
8: So Kearney, really, it drew me here when I saw the strong Chamber of Commerce. Great programming, amazing involvement and engagement with their members. Very good leadership after meeting with the selection committee. And that's energizing for me, is to come to a thriving community that is growing and the chamber can make a difference and help the community.
7: Snyder has served in multiple roles with chambers across the country in Texas, Nevada, California, and Arizona. The Kearney Area Chamber had a national search for this position, and she will officially begin her duties on August 24th. And former State Senator Brett Lindstrom today filed 5,735 petition signatures with the Nebraska Secretary of State's office, completing the final requirement to place his name on the November 3rd ballot as a nonpartisan candidate for governor. Nebraska law requires nonpartisan candidates for statewide office to submit at least 4,000 valid signatures, including a minimum of 750 from each of the state's three congressional districts, by the August 3rd deadline. Reporting for KRVN News, I'm John Willis.
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3: River Country forecast in the drive at 5 calls for a slight chance of thunderstorms tonight, primarily after midnight. We'll see lows in the mid to upper 50s with those northeast winds backing off as well after we turn the calendar into Wednesday. 70% chance of showers, maybe a thunderstorm or two tomorrow morning, then partly cloudy skies in the afternoon. Highs will be in the low 70s for your Wednesday with northeast winds 5 to 10. Temperatures rebound to where we feel like they should be. Here for the start of August, we'll be in the low 80s on Thursday with lots of sunshine, then the 90s potentially Friday, 90s for sure this weekend. More weather info 24/7. 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

0: Chris Stapleton here on the river this Tuesday, and your drive at 5. The 75th Diamond Anniversary Drive got quite the washover today with the rains that we had all over river country. The good news is, in your drive at 5, is that things pretty much cleared out in river country. Still seeing something out there towards Lincoln and Omaha snarling their commute, but not ours, thankfully. But the commute to get to the 75th Diamond Anniversary Drive takes a couple of long trips later this week. On Thursday, we're going to be in River Country, Kansas at the Rooks County Fair. And we're also going to be at the York County Fair as well on Thursday, getting you signed up to win the Chevrolet Silverado, the Yamaha Kodiak 450, and the Broil King Grill. We'll also be in Loomis at Loomis Tough Trucks this weekend. Friday, the night before, we'll be at the Eustis Fair and Corn Show, and a whole bunch of places next week between Kearney, Hastings, Cozad, Ravenna, and North Loop of Popcorn Days. The entire schedule, it's at our website, krvn.com, under the Fun and Games page to find out how you can win big with the 75th Diamond Anniversary Drive.
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0: River Country forecast in the drive at 5 calls for a slight chance of thunderstorms tonight, primarily after midnight. We'll see lows in the mid to upper 50s with those northeast winds backing off as well after we turn the calendar into Wednesday. 70% chance of showers, maybe a thunderstorm or two tomorrow morning, then partly cloudy skies in the afternoon. Highs will be in the low 70s for your Wednesday with northeast winds 5 to 10. Temperatures rebound to where we feel like they should be here for the start of August. We'll be in the low 80s on Thursday with lots of sunshine, then the 90s potentially Friday, 90s for sure this weekend. More weather info 24/7. 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
1: Zach Bryan on the river as we've just wrapped up your drive at 5, presented by Gothenburg Health. Lots of fun in your 6 o'clock hour. We'll discuss the Nebraska beef passport, and we'll also have some fun in 2027. More on that in a few minutes. First, though, Stella Lefty, that smash hit that got her into the country music stratosphere, Boston, next on the river. On

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0: Fox News, I'm John Saucier. Senate Minority Leader Chuck Schumer won't say how he feels about the rise in political candidates who ascribe to the views of the Democratic Socialists of America. He does say when it comes to the midterms, though, he's confident Democrats across the spectrum can take back the majority in Congress.
1: We are a big tent party. And being a big tent party is a strength, not a weakness.
0: Senator Schumer has endorsed Democratic Congresswoman Haley Stevens in today's Michigan Democratic Senate primary against Abdul El-Sayed. Majority Leader in the Senate, John Thune, says he's willing to discuss amendments to a Russian sanction bill proposed by Kentucky Senator Rand Paul, who wants to put limits on how much tariffs President Trump can impose on Russia.
2: All of us here would like to see that, certainly as a tribute to Senator Graham, but also because it's important with respect to what's happening not only in Ukraine, but in the Middle East.
0: This bill would also put sanctions on Iran. The Senate voted last week to move forward with the bill. America's listening to Fox News.
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9: River Country forecast in the drive at 5 calls for a slight chance of thunderstorms tonight, primarily after midnight. We'll see lows in the mid to upper 50s with those northeast winds backing off as well after we turn the calendar into Wednesday. 70% chance of showers, maybe a thunderstorm or two tomorrow morning, then partly cloudy skies in the afternoon. Highs will be in the low 70s for your Wednesday with northeast winds 5 to 10. Temperatures rebound to where we feel like they should be. Here for the start of August, we'll be in the low 80s on Thursday with lots of sunshine, then the 90s potentially Friday, 90s for sure this weekend. More weather info 24/7. 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

0: Vincent Mason on the river this Saturday, and coming up this winter here, when you think about how bad summer's been with the temperatures, and then don't forget, you don't have to scoop 2 foot of sunshine when you're going to have to be scooping 2 foot of snow January 30th through February 8th of 2027. 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

Jordan Davis on Nebraska's Country Station, 93.1 The River. Starting to wrap things up on Afternoons with Alex, powered by Gothenburg Health. Before that, though, and Gabby Barrett on Backstage Country tonight, what your forecast looks like for tonight and for the rest of the work week. It's after Lainey Wilson here on The River.

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1: Looking at your forecast, the final check from me before Backstage Country tonight. We'll see a slight chance for some thunderstorms with temperatures in the mid to upper 50s. Those northeast winds backing off after midnight. Tomorrow, good chance for a thunderstorm or two in the morning, then partly cloudy skies in the afternoon. Low 70s for your Wednesday with those northeast winds 5 to 10. Mostly clear skies tomorrow night. Lows will be in the mid-50s. The 80s will return on Thursday. Could see the 90s. Friday will definitely see the 90s this weekend. I've been Alex Hammacky. Thanks for listening to Afternoons with Alex, powered by Gothenburg Health. Big thanks to everybody joining me throughout the rest of this dreary Tuesday. Tomorrow's going to be a brand new day, and hopefully we'll see the sunshine tomorrow during your drive at 5. Backstage Country with Gabby Barrett, coming up next on Nebraska's Country Station, 93.1 The River.
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